left to get by my mum this album for a birthday once when secretly I just wanted to steal it from her car and play it for myself. Bit naughty now I look back. Pigeon Detectives and Take Her Back. It's BFBS, the Forces Station. Eternal and just a...

Echo Belly, great things. It's BFBS, the Forces Station. Not only are we talking the music, we're also talking about some of the best of British films. And there are so many out there, from Trainspotting to probably one of my favourites, Bridget Jones's Diary. I know, it's a bit of a guilt.

I don't know about you, but I feel this song could have absolutely crushed it at Eurovision. Like, I don't know why, there's a vibe of, like, a Eurovision thing going on there, but in a good way, obviously. I've got Sia, and Move Your Body is coming up very soon. Beyonce's on the way in a bit too. First, a lady that came out with an album called Messy in 2023, which was all right, did quite well. Her second album, The Art of Loving, came out last year, and it made her an international star. She had such a good Brits this year, she might as well just put a deck chair up on stage and just stayed there all night. She was up and down so often. This is Olivia Dean. This is called So Easy.

Olivia Dean. Great, this song, isn't it? It's called So Easy. It's the FBS. I'm Jason. I've got Beyonce and If I Were a Boy coming up very soon. First, I want to play you a song from a guy who's being dubbed the new Calvin Harris. I think it's just because he's a DJ and he's from Scotland. Apart from that, don't know if they've got much else in common, except the fact they just bring out banger after banger. I think that's it. I mean, Ewan McVicar brought out that Tell Me Something Good song a couple of years ago, and it was a heavy hit, and he's done it again. This is Share the House.

Beyonce. And If I Were a Boy here on BFBS. Great rewind track for your Tuesday morning. I'm Jason. Sobs Breakfast. 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Where I've got AR Rahman and Pussycat Dolls on the way a little later on. And this, Olivia Rodrigo. This is Drop Dead on BFBS.

Well, boxes, BFBS, I'm Jason. Thanks so much for listening. It's Tuesday on Ops Breakfast. How are you today? You doing all right? Got some brand new music for you very soon. It's by BTS, so already is pricking up. It's brand new out this year. It's called Swim. They've been away for so long, so really excited to be playing that in a bit. This is ARM and the Pussycat Dolls. This is Jai Ho here on BFBS.

0: President Trump says U.S. forces have struck seven Iranian boats as an operation continues to guide shipping through the Strait of Hormuz. The UAE and South Korea have reported strikes on ships in the vital channel. Two people have been killed and two seriously injured after a car ramming in Germany. It plowed into bystanders in a pedestrian zone in the city of Leipzig. A man has been arrested. And HMS Iron Duke has effectively been withdrawn from service, according to reports, leaving the Royal Navy with just five active frigates. Sport in Manchester City dropped points in a 3-3 draw at Everton to hand the advantage to leaders Arsenal in the Premier League title race. Pep Guardiola's men needed a 97th minute equaliser to move 5 points off the top.
1: Now it's in our hands. If they win all the games, the title will be for Arsenal. So what we have to do is win our game, next one, recover well, and have to have a series of games, 3 days, and this is what we have to do.
0: Nottingham Forest are closing in on safety after stunning Chelsea 3-1 at Stamford Bridge. They're now 6 points clear of the relegation zone with three top-flight games to go. Arsenal boss Mikel Arteta aims to lead his team to their first Champions League final in 20 years when they host Atletico Madrid this evening. Their last four tie is finally poised at 1-1 going into the second leg at the Emirates. Hearts are nearing a first league title since 1960 as they moved 3 points clear at the top of the Scottish Premiership with a 2-1 win at home to Rangers. Rangers in third are all but out of the race, trailing the pace setters by 7 points with 3 games to go. And Wu Yeza is the second youngest winner of the World Snooker Championship after a tight final against Sean Murphy. The 22-year-old lost the first 5 frames of the day to trail his English opponent 12-10 before eventually clinching 18-17. That's the latest. I'm Vigianis.
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under the weight of her clouds. But for the first time in a long time, she believed that one day she would again feel the sun. She must be patient. She must have faith in the seeds that are planted beneath the snow. She must hold on, and she must let

0: It's just an epic song, this, right? It's Ray, Hans Zimmer. This is Click Clack Symphony on BFBS. Played your new stuff from BTS and Swim just before that. Also got some Ariana Grande on the way very soon. 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So if you take part in the survey, which, by the way, won't take you long, maybe 10 minutes is a very short survey. 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And you just got to tell us what you think about BFBS. So the TV and the radio service that we provide to you, is there something that you absolutely love? Is there something you want to change? 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Maybe it's the Best of British on the app. Maybe it's something like that. Maybe it's the in-services rugby that you're obsessed with. 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It's bfbs.com/survey. Right, I've got a great throwback on the way. The Verve and Bittersweet Symphony. It's coming up in a bit.
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Ariana Grande, and one last time here on BFBS. I'm Jason. Oh, it's breakfast on your Tuesday. Thanks for listening today. I've got a great song from BB Rexha and Faithless. It's called New Religion. I'm going to play it in a bit. Now, do you have movie night, like a family movie night, and you go, right, go on, it's your turn to pick it now, or then my turn next week? You know, you kind of take turns. My daughter got to choose the film the other day, and it was the wrong type of film for the weather. I'll tell you more about this in a second, because it was a very, very odd choice. After this, what a throwback to The Verve. This is

Such a great song for The Verve. We'll never get old, that. It's Bittersweet Symphony here on BFBS. I'm Jason. Thanks for listening today. New BB Rex from Faithless on the way. Also, Muse and Starlight coming up in a bit as well. Now, do you do a family movie night? Just go, right, it's the weekend. Let's get a movie on. You pick it this week. I'll pick it next week. You know, you take turns picking the film. And it's got to be age appropriate for everyone. My daughter's 5 years old, right? And I said, Lydia, because that's her name, you pick the film. I'll go and get some popcorn. When I came back, she's gone, I've got the film. Now, in the Falklands, let's say, it's getting colder. Northern Hemisphere, it's getting warmer. It was 22 degrees outside, and she's picked The Grinch to watch on the telly. I mean, don't get me wrong, great film, brilliant film. But when it's warm outside, I want to watch like a fun film. I mean, we could have just gone out, but instead I'm sitting indoors watching Cindy Lou sing Where Are You Christmas. Not the vibe for me on that day.

Ghost of a track from Muse and Starlight here on BFBS. I'm Jason. There's Ops Breakfast on your Tuesday. I've got Rosie Gaines and Closer Than Closer. It's going to sound nice. New music from Dominic Fike. There's a song called White Keys. It's so good. We're going to play it in a bit, all right? And this one, take you up to the news from NXS. This is Mystify. Oh.

It's JLS and Dev, and she makes me wanna here on BFBS. It's Tuesday morning and Ops Breakfast. Thanks so much for listening today. I'm Jason. I've got Ja Rule and Living It Up, Rosie Gaines, and Closer Than Close also on the way too. That's going to sound well good today. I think you'll enjoy that a lot. First, some new music from Miley Cyrus. It's called Younger You, and it was from the 20th anniversary to Hannah Montana, the anniversary special. Missed it, didn't I? Damn it. Oh, I had it in my reminders and everything to watch that. I think you can probably still watch it, but it's been and gone now for me. I probably won't catch up on that now. Damn it. Oh, got it. But genuinely, this is a good song. I really like this from Miley Cyrus. If you watch the music video, there's a lot of her staring into space and pondering. It's well worth a watch. This is new, Miley Cyrus. It's called Younger You here on BFBS. Hey.

It's nice, this. Smiley Cyrus and Young You, it's BFBS, I'm Jason. It makes you imagine that you're sitting at a campfire listening to that, I think. It does. It's quite nice, it's quite a chill vibe to it. I like it a lot. Right, I've got Brandon Flowers and Crossfire on the way, and this, one of the biggest songs of 1997, actually went top five in the charts, underrated, I think. It's Rosie Gaines and Closer Than Close.

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0: Good this from Brandon Flowers, right? This is Crossfire, SBFBS, I'm Jason. Tuesday morning on Ops Breakfast. Thanks so much for listening today. I've got Rachel Platten and Fight Song on the way. And Jazzy and Spirits next.
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Jazzy and Spritz, called Can't Deny It. It's PFPS. I'm Jason. I'll get Bruno Mars, and I just might form a number one from him. Lady Gaga, nice throwback from her on the way too. And this lady was performing for 10 years, making song after song, didn't get any major success, brought this out, went straight to number one. I mean, that's how you do it, right? It's Rachel Platten. This is Fight Song on PFPS. Like a

0: Our top stories this morning. Fears are growing of a full-scale return to hostilities in the Middle East after Iran and the U.S. traded fire in the Strait of Hormuz. Two people have been killed and two seriously injured after a car ramming in Germany plowed into bystanders in a pedestrian zone in the eastern city of Leipzig. And a warship, the Type 23 frigate HMS Iron Duke, has been effectively withdrawn from the Royal Navy, leaving the force with just five active frigates. Sport in Wu Yeezer became the second youngest player to be crowned a Crucible champion, defeating Sean Murphy 18-17 in a compelling World Championship final. In a dramatic contest, Wu and Murphy served out the first final frame decider since Peter Ebdon beat Stephen Hendry in 2002. However, Wu sealed a historic win with a nerveless break of 85 to follow in the footsteps of his compatriot Zhao Xintong, who was China's first ever winner in 2025. A crowd favourite, Wu said that he had initially thought the crowd had been trolling him.
1: At
2: the beginning, I had a misunderstanding. I thought people were booing me. But then the staff told me they were cheering me up. So I can't thank you all enough. No matter who you support, I think that the love for snooker is mutual.
0: Hearts boss Derek McInnes says there's still work to do to clinch the Scottish Premiership title after a crucial 2-1 win at home to Rangers. The leaders are 3 points clear at the top of the table with three games to go. Rangers are all but out of the race, trailing the pace setters by 7 points. Manchester City dropped points in a 3-3 draw at Everton to hand the advantage to leaders Arsenal in the Premier League title race. Pep Guardiola's men needed a 97th-minute equaliser to move 5 points off the top. Nottingham Forest are closing in on safety after stunning Chelsea 3-1.

0: It's Lady Gaga and the Edge of Glory here on BFBS. I'm Jason. 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I'll get Jay Huss and Drake on the way in a bit.
1: Come on!
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Just on a Tuesday, brand new Dominic Fike and White Keys coming up very soon. Now, I've spoken about this guy before. He's my hairdresser and he's the weirdest man I've ever met in my life. If he cuts your hair and he likes it, he whispers in your ear, "Fresh." It's very odd. And he's even done something to make him sound even weirder. Let us tell you about it next after this. It's Chapel Roan.

She's having a good year, right? Chaperone and the Subway here on BFBS. Thank you so much for listening today. It's Ops Breakfast on your Tuesday. Stone Rose is on the way and Somber Potential is coming up too. Now, my hairdresser, he's a weird man. I've just said, actually, that when he likes what he's doing with your hair, he'll whisper it in your ear, fresh. So weird. Well, he outdid himself in quite a great way. Oh, it was wonderful. He said to me, do you like birds? And I'm like, yeah, I like birds. What do you mean, like tweet, tweet, bird? Yeah, birds, yeah. And then he went away for 2 minutes, came back and put a budgie in front of me. True story. I just had to sit there and get my hair cut with a budgie tweeting along in front of me. Told you, weirdest hairdresser experience I've ever had. Right, new Somber. It's called Potential.

tracklist. Stone Roses, Fool's Gold here on BFBS. Thanks so much for listening today. We had a good bunch of songs today, haven't we? Let's do it tomorrow, shall we? I'm back on Ops Breakfast tomorrow, and your breakfast show is on the way next. I'm going to leave you with this guy. What a voice he's got. Big future ahead for him. It's Dominic Fike and White Keys. I'll see you later. Have a good one. Bye.

0: Katy Perry on BFBS, the Forces Station. Good morning, you're on with Cam and Danny. You've got a bit of a surprise for us, haven't you, Cam?
1: I do, because it was a little bit slim pickings in the two papers that we get delivered to work regarding stories, and the only one that we really wanted to do, we probably wouldn't be able to really read any of the headlines out on the air anyway, based on the mentality and maturity of our show family.
0: This is true, yes, good. Good way to go.
1: So I was trawling the Daily Star's website, and I found this. At least 8 Bigfoot sightings were reported in 5 days in the forests of Ohio last month. Now, new images of paw prints have sparked fears that the legendary beast is raising a family of little Yetis.
0: Oh!
1: In it out! In it out!
0: There's no way to talk about your ex.
1: No! they went with all you need to know about fears that Bigfoot is rearing a family. That's the headline that they went with.
0: Oh, okay.
1: I've come up with Bigfoot family not spotted Yeti.
0: Oh, nice. Yeah. Very good.
1: Thanks.
0: I like this story.
1: That's not a bad story, that one, is it?
0: We'll go with it.
1: All right, breakfast@bfbs.com. If you can come up with a decent headline for that story by the deadline of 10-2.
0: So 8 Bigfoot sightings in 5 days in Ohio, and there's paw print photos and everything.
1: Yeah, and they reckon that he's raising a family of little Yetis.
0: Aww.
1: breakfast@bfbs.com.

0: This is Cam and Danny at BFBS, the Forces Station. We are overloading on top five today because it was my bad on Friday.
1: I have 2 days off.
0: I know.
1: 2 days.
0: But you've got previous for it yourself. You've forgotten to roll out the
1: Nobody
0: top five
1: noticed.
0: On a Friday.
1: Nobody noticed.
0: But
1: I told you in good faith that.
0: Yeah. And I've just thrown you under the bus.
1: I chose not to do it.
0: Did you?
1: Yeah.
0: No, last week's was so good. There were so many really good ones. I forgot to roll it out on Friday, so we will roll it out at about 1:45 in this hour, but we will set up a brand new one just to confuse everything just a little bit more, probably in about 5 minutes.
1: But have you come up with a top five then? Because obviously I was away Thursday, Friday last week.
0: Yeah. Have I whittled it down?
1: Yeah, like you were meant to on Friday?
0: Yeah.
1: You have?
0: Well,
1: you
0: I mean,
1: haven't, have you?
0: No, well, no, I haven't, no.
1: I'll leave you alone for 2 days.
0: Yeah. There were too many good ones. I couldn't whittle it down.
1: Hey, look, this is on you, okay?
0: Yeah.
1: So you've got to come up with the top five.
0: Shit.
1: It's true. I'm sorry. It's on you.
0: All right. Well, we've got a brand new top five to kick off anyway, which we will do after Fred Again and Adore You, which plays next.
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0: That's Fred again, and Adore You on BFBS, the Forces Station. Good morning, you're on with Cam and Danny.
1: Yes, you are now. You know, it's another week, it's another drama.
0: Danny, it's came another into what?
1: Drama.
0: Another, stop making out like I have drama all the time.
1: What happened this morning?
0: My suspension collapsed.
1: There you go. Just as you got into work, and we were saying this earlier,
0: to make the
1: really
0: 20-mile trip.
1: Lucky. Because that's a lot of A roads and a lot of dual carriageway you have to do every morning.
0: 22 miles in, and I'm really, really happy that it just went bang as I literally pulled onto the work car park.
1: Yeah. So, this week we are doing the top five things you can say to a mechanic but not to a partner.
0: I mean, that's just really, like, you're just trying to make me feel even worse. I don't have a partner either, Cammy.
1: No, that's true.
0: You're just rubbing salt in the wound now.
1: I mean, you've got a whole load of mechanics, though, haven't you? She's murder for mechanics. She collects them, she does.
0: No, she doesn't.
1: She does. How many mechanics you got in your phone?
0: Two.
1: Really?
0: Oh, unless we're talking sort of mechanics within the military, then quite a few.
1: Yeah.
0: But, you know, the ones that work on the A400s at Bryce, for example, not going to help me out with my Mini, are they?
1: No.
0: Don't think so.
1: The top five things you can say to a mechanic but not your partner. Can you find my dipstick? Because I can't.
0: Makes a weird noise when I turn it on.
1: Can you have a look at my pipe?
0: Can you tighten that bit up?
1: Can you add to these?
0: Can you just have a look underneath for me?
1: Yeah. Breakfast at bfbs.com. Can you add to our top five this week? The top five things you can say to a mechanic, but not to your partner.

0: Our top stories this morning. There's no military solution to a political crisis. That's according to Iran's foreign minister. As the closure of the Strait of Hormuz continues, Donald Trump's claim the U.S. Navy safely guided two American-flagged ships through the waterway yesterday, something Tehran disputes. Efforts continue to get hundreds of people off a cruise ship at the center of a Hunter virus outbreak. Local authorities in Cape Verde say passengers can't disembark yet to protect locals. And HMS Iron Duke has effectively been withdrawn from service, that's according to reports, but there's been no formal decommissioning announcement. Sport and Rangers boss Danny Roll concedes it's extremely difficult for them to win the Scottish Premiership title after a 2-1 defeat at Leaders Hearts. His third place side are now 7 points off the top with 3 games to go. Roll says falling short at this stage is difficult to take.
1: Well, it's disappointed. You work very hard to come to such a point and you lose, I think, 2 games tight, 2-1, 3-2. And for me, unnecessary, I must say this. You can take the points, you have to take the points in this race, and this is what we have to learn.
0: Hearts have re-established their 3-point advantage at the top. Manchester City dropped points in a 3-all draw at Everton to hand the advantage to leaders Arsenal in the Premier League title race. Pep Guardiola's men needed a 97th-minute equaliser to move 5 points off the top. Nottingham Forest are closing in on safety after stunning Chelsea 3-1 at Stamford Bridge. They're now 6 points clear of the relegation zone with 3 top-flight games to go. Arsenal boss Mikel Arteta claims to lead his team to their first Champions League final in 20 years when they host Atletico Madrid this evening. Their last 4 tie is finally poised at 1-1 going into the second leg at the Emirates Stadium. The winner will face either Bayern Munich or Paris Saint-Germain. That's the latest. I'm Vijay Alice.

0: Good morning, good morning, good morning. Right, headline deadline then, and we found the following story today. We are looking for your creativity to come up with a decent headline for it within the next 14 minutes. At least 8 Bigfoot sightings were reported in 5 days in the forests of Ohio last month. New images of paw prints have sparked fears that the legendary beast is raising a family of little yetis. And the paper went with all you need to know about fears Bigfoot is rearing a family.
1: And what was the headline you came up with? Because you beat in the paper.
0: Bigfoot family not spotted yeti.
1: That's good.
0: But based on the paw prints that they keep finding, I've also gone with the Fresh Prince of Ohio.
1: Oh, okay.
0: Prints, P-R-I-N-T-S.
1: Nice. What about Sasquatch this space for updates?
0: Very good. What is Sasquatch?
1: I don't know, but it's a word associated with it, isn't it?
0: Is it?
1: Yeah, I'm sure it is. Is it not?
0: Okay.
1: Because we've had it on a few others.
0: Yeah.
1: Rolly's been on with Paw and Ma on the Sasquatch Trail. And then Katie and Ducky have been on with Beware of the Yeti. You might get Sasquatched under his Bigfoot.
0: Oh, okay. Yeah, that's good.
1: Yeah.
0: I always thought Sasquatch was a vegetable.
1: Are you thinking of squash?
0: Or maybe butternut squash.
1: Sasquatch. What is a Sasquatch?
0: Let's have a look.
1: Bigfoot.
0: Okay.
1: It's another word.
0: Good, good, good, good. Can you come up with a decent headline for that story, please? If you can, as always, our email address is breakfast@bfbs.com. And you have 13 minutes in which to get a headline through to us. Thank you.
1: I'm all right with this because we've definitely beaten the paper already. We don't want them to win.
0: No.
1: How many times did they win last year?
0: 6. I know.
1: Not this year, pal.
0: No.
1: Not this year.
0: They yet to win once this year. This is Harry Styles, an American girl.

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1: Now there's one voice for reservists, where your opportunities, your challenges, and your voice are the mission. This is The Reservist, the UK's first dedicated magazine for the reserve forces.

0: This is Cam and Danny of EFBS, the Forces Station, with the one seed and walks like Rihanna. Now, it was my bad on
1: I'll leave
0: Friday.
1: You alone for 2 days.
0: I know, and I forgot to roll out the top five, which, if it was a dull top five, that may have been all right. But your answers last week were brilliant.
1: They were fantastic.
0: We have to roll out the last week's top five because you did use your creativity and did get in touch. We were militarifying any song titles last week.
1: And we had so many answers. I don't know how you've come up with a top five.
0: Well, done it though, haven't we?
1: Yeah.
0: Let me just make sure my cymbal's working. Yeah,
1: oh, good.
0: Mate.
1: Jolly good.
0: That's
1: jolly
0: all good.
1: Good.
0: That's all good. Right. So last week's top five then. Top five militarified songs at number five.
1: It's from Frank with I Wanna Hold Your Hand, Grenade.
0: Yeah. Very good.
1: Yeah.
0: Very good. At number four.
1: From Greg, it's Battlegrounds for Divorce.
0: See?
1: Instead of Grounds for Divorce.
0: Yeah.
1: It's very good.
0: Number three.
1: It's Keith with Welcome to the Jungle Warfare.
0: I love that one.
1: So good.
0: Number two.
1: From Bookworm, Tanks for the Memories.
0: Yes.
1: So good.
0: Awesome.
1: So good.
0: And according to last week's top five, the number one militarified song is...
1: It's from Gally with Radio Gargarison.
0: That's...
1: It's just fantastic.
0: Yeah.
1: Really impressed, weren't we, last week?
0: Really. So much so I forgot to roll it out. but we've all amended that now. Thank you. And we have another top five underway.

0: Their voices work so well together. Sam Fender, Olivia Dean, that's Rain Me In on BFBS, the Forces Station. You're on with Cam and Danny. It is 10 to.
1: It is. Which means we will not accept any more headlines as the deadline has passed for the following story. At least 8 Bigfoot sightings were reported in 5 days in the forests of Ohio last month. New images of paw prints have sparked fears that the legendary beast is raising a family of little yetis.
0: Aww.
1: I know. I read on and it said that... massive 17-inch footprints have been discovered in the area.
0: What?
1: 17-inch footprints.
0: Whoa.
1: Know what they say about Bigfoot?
0: Big paw prints?
1: Big paw prints. Right, so there you go.
0: That's huge.
1: Yeah, the paper went with all you need to know about fears that Bigfoot is rearing a family.
0: That's awful.
1: Yeah.
0: Yeah, we got way more creative.
1: All right, this is a good thing. Let's have some of these. I went with Bigfoot family, not spotted yeti.
0: Very good.
1: The Fresh Prince, P-R-I-N-T-S of Ohio.
0: It's good. Like Chris has been on with simply, oh, hi, no.
1: Okay.
0: Yeah?
1: Yeah.
0: I like that. Short, sweet, to the point, looks good written down. Oh, hi, no. Rolly's been on with Paul and Ma on the Sasquatch Trail.
1: Yeah.
0: Sarah's been on with Bigfoot's big family footprint. Casey and Ducky have been on with beware of the Yeti. You might get Sasquatched under his Bigfoot. I do like that. I think it's my favourite. I know we're running out of time, but I was having a look at Gareth's. I don't understand.
1: Go on, let's hear it.
0: No, I don't know how to say it. You had a look. I'll have a look.
1: Have a look.
0: Have a look.
1: Gareth, can we ask, are you still suffering the effects of an excessive weekend by any chance? Because his headline is Bully Beefa FIFA Fogs. Oh, is it supposed to be FIFA Fo Fum or something like that?
0: FIFA. No, I don't know.
1: Bully
0: FIFA, I don't know.
1: Yeah.
0: The word babes is in there.
1: It's a no, Gareth, frankly. You didn't make it through the judges' houses this time, but thanks for playing. Katie and Ducky win today, baby.

0: Daft Punk. It's Get Lucky on BFES, the Forces Station. Good morning. You're on with Cam and Danny. Hope you had a nice long weekend.
1: It is now time for the return of Operation Occupation Alteration.
0: OOR for short.
1: Where people are leaving what they're well known for in an effort to make money by way of other means. Very much like...
0: They all rhyme, by the way.
1: Yeah, they do all rhyme, but like my Carlos co-presenter... over there, based on recent experiences. She's bought the branches across the UK of the Royal Automobile Club. And so when you break down, you can call her.
0: Oh, that's so mean. You are so mean. My suspension collapsed this morning when I got into work. That's really mean. But it makes sense, I suppose. Danny G's RACs.
1: Danny G's RACs.
0: Thanks, Cammy.
1: That's all right.
0: Did you hear about what else I've gotten up to recently?
1: No.
0: I've started producing those spare joints for in the middle of your leg.
1: Oh, Danny G's knees?
0: Yeah.
1: How's that going for you?
0: It's going really, really well, because I suppose if you're not a part of Danny G's RACs and your car breaks down, then you're going to have to walk.
1: Yeah.
0: So you might need new knees.
1: New knees, yeah, indeed. Outside of all things Danny, the actor who played Harry Potter in the movies is going into styling hair, but will specialise in a popular hairstyle, which is short on the sides and the longer hair on top is styled upwards towards the front. But what would he call his business?
0: Oh, I love that one.
1: Yeah, you like that?
0: Yeah, that's very good. What would it be called, though? It's got a rhyme.
1: That much we know. Breakfast at bfbs.com if you've got any idea. It has to rhyme. This is Ella Langley, Choosing Texas.

0: This is Callum and Danny at BFBS, the Forces Station. Welcome to Tuesday. Shall I recap me Operation Occupation Alteration?
1: I think you should, because it's quite a funny one.
0: Okay, good. Glad you like it. It's the actor who played Harry Potter in the movies. He's going into styling hair, but will specialise in a popular hairstyle, which is short on the sides, and the longer hair on top is styled upwards and towards the front. But what would he call his business? Knowing the whole time it'd have to rhyme.
1: Yeah, breakfast at bfbs.com if you think you know. Did you see that cute photo of him, by the way, over the weekend? It went viral. It's him with his young son watching Harry Potter for the first time. Yeah, and he has no idea that his dad is Harry Potter. It's so cute.
0: That's pretty cool.
1: Yeah.
0: You look like you've got something on your mind,
1: Danny. Do I now?
0: Yeah. And it looks like it could be more than the actor who played Harry Potter watching Harry Potter with his son.
1: Yeah. I heard over the long weekend, you know that famous footballer? Oh, I mean, he's a retired footballer now. Something Jones. He's been in loads of movies as well.
0: Yeah.
1: Yeah, well, he's only using his first name because it rhymes with his new business model. He's selling cars, but only those ones like Coopers, Countrymen and Clubmen.
0: It's a bit too soon for you, isn't it? For his business?
1: Little bit.
0: Yeah.
1: Yeah.
0: I've got a Cooper.
1: Yeah, I'm not getting one from him.
0: No.
1: Uh-uh.
0: What would he call his business, though? That's the question.
1: It's
0: not a rhyme. Hey, that much we know. Breakfast at bfbs.com if you think you know.

0: It's Ray on VFBS, the Forces Station. Good morning, you're on with Cam and Danny. It's Tuesday.
1: Would you care to recap your Operation Occupation Alteration for us, please?
0: Yeah, we were just chatting about the famous retired footballer, Something Jones, and he's been in loads of movies as well. I've heard he started selling cars, but only those ones like Coopers, Countryman and Clubman.
1: What would he call his business, though? That's the question, isn't it?
0: It's gone awry.
1: That much we know. Let's have a look. In inter-services rugby over the weekend, the Army women beat the Navy 78-0.
0: Oh.
1: I know. And the Navy men beat the Army 41-36. And this week, we've got RAF cricket and Army boxing.
0: Like a bit of boxing, yeah. Like a little bit of cricket. Not that long to go either until the final of the inter-services rugby stuff. I'll be on air for that one as well, by the way.
1: Oh, will you?
0: Yeah, of course I will. RAF Army.
1: Right in, haven't they? As long as you know on the day which teams are playing, that'll
0: true.
1: Be important.
0: No, there's been lots going on. We've had the Women's Six Nations as well. It's just been like, all go.
1: That it has. Online at forcesnews.com today.
0: Go on, Cam.
1: The tailor-made body armour for British service women. The soldiers who have been rehearsing for Trooping the Colour. Pierre Bright and the Army's smartest NCOs who battled it out on Catterick's famous drill square.
0: No fancy exercise names for us today.
1: No.
0: We should do that as a future top five, though, don't forget.
1: Yeah, best exercise name.
0: Yeah.
1: Whether they exist or not.
0: Yeah, absolutely.
1: No, today we are indulged in exercise no names. So that's where we are. All that online at forcesnews.com, which is constantly being updated on the regular anyway. It's 18 minutes past. Stand by. On the way, it's Fisher and Rain.
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0: It's Cam and Danny at BFBS, the Forces Station. We are getting ready to embark on a brand new week of fresh new music.
1: Yes.
0: And we go in strong today.
1: Listened to it?
0: We go in really... Well, look at the artist who it is.
1: Oh, I know. Yeah. You've already listened to it without me?
0: Cammy. Not all of it.
1: Oh, okay, that's all right then.
0: Curiosity got the
1: which
0: better
1: one,
0: on me.
1: Which one is more exciting to you, though? Today's or Thursday's?
0: Thursday.
1: Can I say who it is?
0: Yeah.
1: Madonna and Sabrina Carpenter.
0: Yeah.
1: Oh, I thought that might excite you.
0: Yeah. It really does. So, yeah, fresh new music on the way very, very soon. As well as that, I sound like I'm about to embark on a story. Once upon a time, there were two brothers who were also RAF vets, and they came up with a new and electrifying way to raise money for the RAF Benevolent Fund. We are going to talk to one of the brothers to find out exactly how they will be raising
1: money. Keep going. Your voice soothes me.
0: Is there?
1: It is, you know.
0: Well, I think we've got the small matter of putting to bed this morning's Operation Occupation Alterations.
1: Oh, well, that's go the on thing. Then. What was your query?
0: Well, it was about the actor who played Harry Potter in all the movies. He's leaving all that malarkey behind and he's going into styling hair, but will specialise in a popular hairstyle, which is short on the sides, longer hair on top, which is then styled upwards and towards the front. But what would he call his business?
1: Well, we know it's got a rhyme, so I'm guessing that's Daniel Radcliffe's Quiffs.
0: Daniel Radcliffe's Quiffs, that's
1: makes
0: the
1: sense.
0: One. It
1: and
0: does.
1: Did you get mine?
0: Yeah, I did. Yeah.
1: Oh, yeah, we were talking about that famous retired footballer, Something Jones. He's been in loads of movies as well. Heard that he's selling cars, but only those ones like Coopers, Countrymen and Clubmen.
0: I've got the sneaking suspicion that that'd be Vinny's Minis.
1: Vinny's Minis makes sense.
0: It does.
1: Bit of a sore topic for me this morning, but yeah, Vinny's Minis. By the way, randomly, just while we've got the time, you know how you complimented my jacket this morning?
0: I did, yeah.
1: Well, just, you know, to get a little bit all fashion-y, have you seen some of the outfits from the Met Gala?
0: Yeah.
1: They've been flooding social media. Have you seen what Katy Perry wore?
0: No, what did she wear?
1: It's like something out of Alien.
0: Who was the statue?
1: Oh, that's Heidi Klum, the statue, which I thought was stunning until you zoom into her face and it looks like whatever they've used, like makeup-wise, it looks like she's having a really bad reaction in her eyes.
0: It really does,
1: And then Sarah Paulson's the one who's just got a dollar bill as a blindfold.
0: That's so strange.
1: Well, as long as you still like my jacket, I won't get too quirky. I might have to, though, now. But yeah, it's just a bit... What? Why? Why?
0: You ain't going to no Met Gala anytime soon, are you?
1: No, I am not.
0: We're all sorted, though. This is Baby D and Let Me Be Fantasy at BFBS, the Forces Station. It's 26 minutes past.

0: Our top stories this morning. Tehran has mocked the US president's plan to free up shipping through the Strait of Hormuz. Donald Trump's called his proposals to guide vessels through the passage Project Freedom, but Iranian officials say it's actually Project Deadlock. 23 British people are stranded on board a cruise ship that's seen an outbreak of a virus linked to rats. The vessel is anchored off the coast of Cape Verde, but the country's health authorities aren't allowing it to dock in a port because of the risk to public health. And three people have already died following the outbreak. The Prime Minister has described the recent spate of anti-Semitic attacks as a crisis for all of us. Sport, and Arsenal have the advantage in the Premier League title race after Manchester City's 3-3 draw at Everton. Pep Guardiola's side are now 5 points behind the leaders with just one game in hand. It could have been worse for City, who needed a 97th-minute equaliser to avoid defeat on Merseyside. Everton manager David Moyes isn't ruling out their opponents just yet.
1: I'm disappointed now because we were on the verge of taking 3 points against the best team at the moment in the Premier League. Whether they go on to prove that they're the best team by winning it, I don't know, but there's no doubt that they're playing better than any other team in the Premier League.
0: Hearts manager Derek McInnes expects the Scottish Premiership title race to go down to the final game of the season. His side are 3 points clear off Celtic at the top of the table after coming back from a goal down to beat Rangers 2-1. They're bidding to become the first club from outside the Old Firm to be crowned champion since 1985. Wu Yeze is the second youngest winner of the World Snooker Championship after a tight final against Sean Murphy. The 22-year-old lost the first five frames of the day to trail his English opponent 12-10, but eventually clinched an 18-17 victory at the Crucible. Wu made it back-to-back titles for a Chinese player following Zhao Xintong's triumph 12 months ago. That's the latest. I'm Vijay Alice.

0: That's Alex Warren and Fever Dream on BFBS, the Forces Station. You're on with Cam and Danny. Good morning.
1: Good morning. Should we embark on a brand new week of fresh new music?
0: Let's do it.
1: Okay. Go! Got the
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0: And because it's a shorter working week, we've only got 3 tunes for you.
1: Mm-hmm. But and, it's all about quality, not quantity, is it?
0: No, it's true, it's true. But do we call Louis Tomlinson, which is tomorrow's track, the thorn between two roses?
1: Three roses, really.
0: Three roses, yeah. Because we have got fresh new music this week from Louis Tomlinson, which you'll hear tomorrow. We've also got Madonna and Sabrina Carpenter's latest track. But first, Lady Gaga. How are we going to choose a favourite this week? I don't think it's going to be possible.
1: No.
0: It's called Glamorous Life. Is she releasing a new album then or something? There's been a lot. Like, the latest one, she was on Fresh New Music the other week, wasn't she, with Doechii?
1: Yeah.
0: Absolutely loved it. And that was for the Devil Wears Prada soundtrack.
1: That's right. Yeah. So it stands to reason then that there will be an album coming.
0: Oh, I hope so. I really hope so. Look, have a listen. And if you want it to win Fresh New Music, you've got to give it your vote online. You've got until Thursday to do it, though. So make sure you hear all the tracks first. It's bfbs.com/music.

0: That's Lady Gaga, Glamorous Life. We only have three fresh new music songs this week, and it could have just been a week of Lady G.
1: Could have been, couldn't it?
0: Because it is from the Devil Wears Prada 2 soundtrack. We already heard the one that she did with Doechii, so there is another one. We could have had all three this week.
1: See, if the people out there in the office who get paid the big bucks had actually put some thought into it.
0: You made Mully come out.
1: Oh, dear. Right, so we are looking forward to... I'm particularly looking forward to Thursday. I want to hear that duet between Madonna and Sabrina Carpenter. But that is then and this is now. Two brothers, RAF Vets, have come up with a unique and electrifying way...
0: Oh, smart.
1: Yeah?
0: Like that, yeah.
1: ...of raising money for the RAF Benevolent Fund. We will catch up with one of the brothers and find out what it's all about within the next 10. Break it down.
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0: This is BFBS, the Forces Station. You're on with Cam and Danny. Good morning.
1: Morning. We find ourselves right at the beginning of May, but let's look forward to the end of May. Not that we're wishing our lives away, and that rhymed, but there is something going on at the end of May. It involves two RAF vets who are indeed brothers as well, looking to raise money for the RAF Benevolent Fund. But how?
2: Hi, Cam. How are you doing?
1: Very good, thanks, buddy.
0: Hiya.
2: Hi, Danny.
0: You doing all right?
2: I'm very well, thank you very much, and appreciate the call.
1: All right, no worries at all. I'm sure the RAF Benevolent Fund appreciate exactly what it is that you and your brother will be doing. You are both RAF vets, but let us know at the end of this month what challenge you guys will be embarking on.
2: So, we will be doing a Land's End to John O'Groats ride on a Maving RM1S electric bike with me riding, and my brother will be supporting me, and he'll be driving a Farizon electric van covering 910 miles. And we'll do it Land's End to John O'Groats as opposed to the other way around.
1: Now, I know part of the reason, because I read some of the blurb on this, part of the reason that your brother will be backing you up in a van is because of the mileage that you can get out of a single battery on the electric bike. So he's carrying extra batteries and potentially a backup bike as well. But then if he's in an electric van, who's driving a lorry with a backup electric van in it?
2: That's a very negative question.
1: See, you may say negative. I prefer to think of it as a little bit cynical. A little bit cynical, that's all. But yes, go on.
2: So we're living in a world of electrification, and you're absolutely right in saying that the motorbike has a limited range. Realistic range is around about 60 miles. So Maving, the manufacturer of the motorbike, are lending me 4 additional batteries. And they will be in the back of the van as my brother Trevor drives along. And every 50 miles or so, we'll meet up, we'll take the old batteries out, replace them with fresh 100% charged batteries, and off I go again.
0: And why the RAF Benevolent Fund?
2: We're both RAF veterans, as you mentioned earlier. And we served, I think, well, certainly over 50 years between us. And latterly, my brother was the OC of the personnel holding flight. And he used to work quite extensively in that job based at RAF Innsworth when it was still an RAF base, because they look after folks that are being medically discharged or are terminally ill. So he was able to, you know, work with the RAF Benevolent Fund. So there's a kind of nice synergy.
1: So what happened one day, one of you, I'm assuming, was it Trevor who said, I really want to do something for the RAF Benevolent Fund, or was it you? And if so, how did you come up with this as an idea?
2: Well, last November, I reached the age of 65.
1: Don't sound it. I'm gonna rule out my negative comment from earlier with a positive one. You sound very sprightly, my friend. Very sprightly.
2: Thanks very much.
1: That's all right.
2: I was inspired in many respects by Ewan McGregor and Charlie Borman's electric motorbike ride through South America a few years ago. And I thought, electric bikes seem to be a thing. And came up with the idea that I could potentially do something like Land's End to John O'Groats. And so, yeah, it's just sort of all coming together nicely now with us starting to, you know, push out the PR side of things to try and get interest from people so that they would like to donate.
1: Have you set yourself a target? And if so, have you started already taking sort of donations?
2: Go. Okay, so it's a pretty ambitious target of £10,000. The RAF Benevolent Fund have been really supportive, as have my main sponsors, Maving, Rigel Autos, and also ZapMap. And I've got just over £1,500, and my target is £10,000.
0: That's amazing.
1: Especially to say that, I mean, we're pretty much a month away from you actually embarking on this. So that's incredible. If people did want to get involved and donate to this challenge and to your fund, where would they look you up? How would they find you?
2: They'd find me on the Just Giving webpage, and you either type in my name, which is Tony Jackson, or you type in LeJog, C-E-V-C, which is Charity EV Challenge.
1: Oh, LeJog.
2: LeJog is Lands End to John O'Groats. Yeah.
1: Right. Well, listen, we wish you the very best of luck with that. You're one of those people that we really enjoyed having on the show, so much so that we are going to pester and bother you. We want to get you back on ideally before the ride, and then would like regular updates during it, if that's all right with you.
2: Absolutely fantastic. I really appreciate the support you guys are giving.
1: Well, look, we look forward to catching up with you in the future. For the time being, Tony, thank you very much, and we wish you the best of luck.
2: Really appreciate the call, guys, and look forward to speaking to you again. And guys out there, really appreciate if somebody could support me. Just Giving page, LeJog, CEVC, or my name, Tony Jackson. BFB.

0: It's the Forces Station. Welcome to Tuesday Morning's Rewind.
1: Good year.
0: Oh.
1: Look at the tunage.
0: Yeah. They're good, aren't they? Morning, Danny.
1: Morning, Cammy.
0: Morning. Now then.
1: In this Rewind year, we were looking at that. Now that's what I call music, 46 or 47.
0: Ooh, okay.
1: All what right. was the average house price in the UK, though?
0: The average house price in the United Kingdom in this year was £120,000.
1: Was it now?
0: Yeah.
1: Okay.
0: Yeah. What about the average private level being this year?
1: Loaf of bread was 52p.
0: Pie am I?
1: Pint of milk, what do you say?
0: Pint of milk in this year, probably 37p. Oh,
1: 34p. Damn it was it. A good year for milk.
0: And what about if I went down me loaf for a pie a la?
1: If you went down your local for a pint of lager, it'd set you back 2 quid.
0: Oh, that's... There you go.
1: It's all right.
0: Now
1: all
0: we're
1: right.
0: talking. Now we're talking. Any idea what the year is? Feel free to have a guess. Breakfast at bfbs.com.

0: 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But what year did it chart? This is BFBS, The Forces Station with Cam and Danny.
1: It was the year that Sven-Goran Eriksson became England manager.
0: Millions tuned in to see Britney Spears dance with a python at the MTV VMAs.
1: Is that so?
0: Yeah.
1: Well, it was a big year for our Britney then. Because
0: What else did she do?
1: Aerosmith and NSYNC with a halftime entertainment show at the Super Bowl in this year.
0: Must have toy?
1: Furby.
0: No.
1: What was it?
0: The Bratz doll was released in this year.
1: Have one?
0: Yeah. How Jade many, was my favourite.
1: How many were there?
0: 4 or 5. Can't remember. But Jade was my favourite. No. Just add Jade.
1: Okay. any idea what the year is? Bratz fans. Breakfast at bfbs.com.

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1: What year is it, though? That is the question.
0: Shall we showcase our Rewound Rewind tune? Say a clip of a song released in this year, played backwards.
1: Oh, it's very short, but I don't think it's that difficult.
0: If you think you know what it is, it's breakfast at BFBS.com.
1: That is so mean.
0: Why?
1: To start the next tune immediately after playing the Rewound Rewind tune, because you can't get it. All you're hearing now is Kylie.
0: Yeah.
1: So mean.

0: And falling. This is BFBS Rewind. What year have we gone back to, though? The very first Dash Maid? I can't read.
1: Hello. Do you want to try that again?
0: No.
1: Okay.
0: The first Dash Cam was made.
1: Oh,
0: I was
1: going to
0: say Dash Maid Cam.
1: Yeah.
0: Because I'm talking to Cam.
1: You are.
0: Sorry, Cammy.
1: That's all right.
0: I'm just surprised, I guess. I thought it would have been maybe a little bit later. I thought this was quite early for a Dash Cam.
1: Yeah, that's true.
0: Yeah.
1: Has anyone got out Rewound Rewind tune right?
0: No.
1: All right, have another listen. It's a clip of a song that came out in this year, played backwards.
0: It's very short.
1: It really is. Have another listen. If you think you know.
0: It's breakfast at bfbs.com.
1: Janet Jackson, All For You. Plays after Train and Drops of Jupiter.

0: Janet Jackson, it's all for you at BFDS, the Forces Station. This is Cam and Danny with an hour's worth of tunes from 1 year.
1: But which year is it?
0: Well, that's the question, isn't it?
1: Mm-hmm.
0: It was the year that Kim Basinger,
1: and
0: Basinger, Alec Baldwin, separated. Crime rates in the UK hit a 20-year low in this year.
1: Oh, okay. We got, in this year, Wikipedia, the Xbox, and the iPod.
0: Right.
1: Mm-hmm.
0: Big year for tech.
1: Yep.
0: Any idea what the year is? It's breakfast at bfbs.com. It was the year that Nelly Furtado brought us I'm Like a Bird.
1: What was the big celebrity breakup of the year? Do you know? Oh, you look straight at your sheet of paper then. Yeah. Like, what is it?
0: I did the Kim and Alec one, and then I've got the Tom Cruise and Nicole Kidman one. Is that it?
1: Yeah.
0: Yeah, they divorced in this year.

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If you want to get involved, it's real simple. 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

0: Taylor Swift and Elizabeth Taylor on BFBS, the Forces Station. This is Totally Connected. I'm Joe. Thank you for getting us on today. It was one of the biggest sporting events in the military calendar over the weekend. I'm sure you didn't miss it. I'm sure you couldn't have not spotted it. Army-Navy took place at Twickenham. An incredible pair of games for both the men's and the women's teams. We've got a couple of the highlights from this Saturday just gone. It's on the way after Mark Amber.
1: Hit them like this.
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0: Mark Amber and Belong Together on BFBS, the Forces Station. You're on with Joe. We'll do some throwback Biebs in a few, and Mark Smith and Niall Horan's Drive Safe lined up for you as well. First, you can't have missed it over the weekend. It was Army Navy at Twickenham, a massive, massive day of inter-service rugby that saw the men's Navy side being victorious, as were the women's Army team. We were there, and I've got a couple of the highlights from what we found from this year's match to get on for you.
1: Tony Sue White, and I'm the mum of Fern Mayer White, who's playing fullback for the Navy today.
2: How are you feeling about that?
1: Over the moon, ecstatic, emotional, everything, you name it. I just can't wait to see her smash it.
2: And how long has she been in?
1: She's been serving in the Navy for 10 weeks, and her first cap was against the RAF 2 weeks ago. Watching her grow from her little stage rugby when she was in year six at school, going all through county, going through C of E with Bristol Bears, and then eventually doing what she wanted to do, is just a very proud moment for all of us.
3: Hi, I'm Mike Temple.
2: And is this your first Army Navy?
3: No, it's the second one, second year coming, because it's the second year our grandson's been in the team, so we're here to support him.
2: How does that make you feel, having your grandson in the team?
3: Oh, really, really proud. I mean, he's loved rugby from a little age, and then he said he wanted to go in the Navy and then realised he could do both.
2: What's his name? We'll shout him out.
3: George Edson. He's a replacement. He's number 22.
2: And what is your favourite thing about coming to events like this?
3: Well, funny enough, we were just saying, as we were walking through the gate, you know, I got caught up in the turnstile with my bag, and everybody was laughing, and they said, that's the reason, because you're wearing the wrong colour. It's just the atmosphere, the camaraderie, no matter what team you are. It's just that Forces sense of humour, you know, that kind of thing that I love about it.
2: I've just seen a sign. Could you tell us what it says on the sign?
4: It says, Hugby, we're here if you need a hug.
2: Could you tell us a little bit more about that?
4: I can indeed. So we're the charity of the day called Loose Heads, and we're a mental health charity in rugby, tackling the stigma around mental health, especially in rugby players.
2: And how important is the sport of rugby to you?
4: To me personally, incredibly important. And you know what? Rugby has been huge for me in my life. It's really given me confidence. It's shown me that anyone of any size, shape or size, can play. There's a position for everyone. It's been incredible. And Loose Heads especially has been incredible for that too.
5: My name is Brigadier Gary McDade. I'm here at the Army Navy in two guises, really. My day job is I'm the Deputy Commander Cadets. I look after all Army Cadets nationally, but I'm also the Vice Chair of the Army Rugby Union. So today has been a year in the making for me.
2: And on a personal note, how does it make you feel seeing all of this come together?
5: Well, I think this is probably about my 30th Army Navy match. I can remember coming in 1993 when I was at Sandhurst, and there was probably about 15,000 people in the crowd. And then, of course, over the years, particularly before the pandemic, this match grew and grew and grew, and then we filled Twickenham for a few years. But it's still the largest amateur sporting fixture in the UK, with 50,000 people turning up today. And it's just fantastic. There's been a lot of hard work, but you know, like anything in life, when you see your hard work pay dividends, it really is all worth it.
6: My name is Sarah Oakley, and I am the Match Committee Chair of the Army Navy Match Committee, and I'm also the Chair of Navy Rugby. Standing there when the national anthem is being played, as the teams are on the pitch before the whistle's blown, I mean, that is a truly exciting moment. And then, of course, when the final whistle blows and you've got the score and one of the teams wins again, and you see the euphoria on their faces, that's another cool moment as well.
2: All right, well, best of luck, and enjoy this amazing day that you have put together. You should be so, so proud, and thank you for speaking to BFBS, the Forces Station.
6: Thank you very much indeed. It's lovely to speak to you, and thank you for being our broadcast partner and supporting us in this event.
0: Honestly, I hope you had the best day if you went along to Twickenham at the weekend. Always very, very jealous, because I've never actually done Army Navy before. I've never had a chance to go, and it always looks proper good. If you missed the result, the men smashed it. The Navy team were victorious for the men's game. They beat the Army. 36-41 was the final score. In the women's match, couldn't have been more different. It was an Army win, beating the Navy 78-0. Madness, right? Inter-services continues. The final game is going to be Army versus Air Force. We're going to have all the action from Gloucester on the 16th of May for you here on BFBS. And don't forget, if you're back in the UK at the moment and you fancy being there, why not get your name in for our ticket draw? You can sign up right now, bfbs.com/rugby. Every time you walk.

What a tune to get things going. That's Levels by Avicii. Good morning to you. My name's Tom Payne, and I've currently got my breakfast brain on. If you're wondering, what is a breakfast brain? It's quite simple. It's where you haven't had enough sleep, and you've woken up quite early, and now you feel just a little bit delirious. So welcome along. Good to be with you today. It's just gone 13 minutes past 7 on Tuesday, the 5th of May. As I said, this is your breakfast show here in the Falklands. And also, if you're listening over in Aussie, hello and good morning to you. Got lots coming up for you today. We're going to kick off a new week of fresh new music in just a minute. We've got Under the News Desk to look forward to. I'm bringing back Section Connection today with 460 Port Troop. Very excited about that. We've got an awful lot coming up. Get in touch. I'd love to hear from you. fi@bfbs.com. If you're wondering why I haven't got that much sleep, it's my own fault. It's a lack of discipline, I would say. I got into a book last night and I lost track of the time. It got to about 11:30 and then I thought, oh my word, I've got work tomorrow. I better go back to bed. I got into Project Hail Mary. It was really good. So that's the book that they've recently made a film about. It's got Ryan Gosling in it. I'm sure you've seen it at the cinema recently. Looks really good. First chapter was amazing. If you've been reading a book recently, let me know. What was it? I'd love to hear from you. Was it any good? And as I said, you can get in touch this morning by sending me an email to fi@bfbs.com, and we'll be speaking to the Met Office in just a minute.

0: It's a really cute one from Lewis Capaldi, isn't it? It's brand new, and it's called Stay Love. BFBF weather. And welcome, welcome, welcome. Good morning. I might have a breakfast brain, but with us on the radio right now is someone who's got a night shift brain. Hello, Holly from the Met Office.
1: Hi, Tom. How are you doing?
0: I'm very well, thank you. How are you doing? How's the night shift?
1: I'm good, thanks. Yeah, the night shift wasn't bad.
0: Excellent. Well, look, this is pretty much the last thing you've got to do today. So, you know, after this, you can go and chill out. Which leads me to this. Holly, how is the weather looking today? I woke up this morning. It was cold. There was snow on the floor. It was quite disorientating. Is there any hope?
1: Maybe. So today, expecting some icy patches, maybe a bit of snow on the ground this morning. Generally staying cloudy with scattered wintry showers throughout. Some occasional spells in between these showers with gentle to moderate southerly winds turning southwesterly from the mid-morning. Got a maximum temperature today of 4 Celsius. And tonight, cloudy skies for most of the night with occasional breaks leading to the chance of mist in prone locations. Gentle to moderate southwesterly winds easing, becoming light and variable throughout the night with a mid temperature of -6.
0: Excellent. Oof, -6, that is cold. Holly, thank you for coming on today.
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0: 27 minutes past 7, and I tell you what, that is an absolute banger. That is Jerk It Out.
1: The BFBS Breakfast Belter. Belter. Belter.
0: Is it as good, though, as today's Breakfast Belter? I don't know. I mean, today's Breakfast Belter, I've picked a great tune for you. So it turns out that today is International Astronaut Day. Very cool. I feel like it's quite nice as well that we had Artemis 2, the NASA mission, quite recently. So it's all kind of fitting in place. But I thought we would pick a song, a Breakfast Belter, that fitted the theme of space. So in one moment I thought, you know what, I'm just going to stick on the theme tune to Interstellar, as everyone loves that, and that'll be that done, but it didn't really feel too Breakfast Belty. And then I remembered who Sam Ryder is. Of course, someone who was in Eurovision for the UK only a couple of years ago, did better than anyone in my lifetime. He came second, I believe. So I thought I'd get on his tune, this next one. It's in Breakfast Belter, and it's called Spaceman.

Oh my word, it sounds good, doesn't it? That's your breakfast belter. It's Spaceman by Sam Ryder. A couple of other things that sound good. The Music Club every Tuesday at 7 p.m. That sounds good. That happens at the Music Centre in the car park just next to the library. 100% that sounds good. And another thing that sounds really good is this new one from Madonna. Of course, she's just done Coachella with Sabrina Carpenter. That was a bit of a surprise for everyone. Kind of rocked our heads a little bit. And she's just released this new one. It's I Feel So Free, and it's great to have new music from her once again here at BFBS.

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1: So how's your evening so far?
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It's a new one by Madonna. It's called I Feel So Free here at BFBS The Forces Station. And I've just discovered Madonna is 67 years old. Well done to her for living life to its complete fullest. She's 67 years old and she's just been at Coachella.

perched on top of an AC unit outside a home. Can you imagine that conversation? Like with your partner? Like, honey, I don't think the AC's working. Can you go, can you see if it's working all right? And then go out there. Of course I can, darling. You go out there. And you see a massive python on top of it. That would not be for me. Your second headline. A man does 12,412 pull-ups in only 24 hours. That is exceptional, to be fair. Well done to him. And then your final headline, and I'm glad it's got nothing to do with the air bridge here at the Falklands. Robot passenger has caused flight delays in California. I feel like that is only the kind of thing that could happen in California, to be fair. You know, it's not happening anywhere else, is it? It's not happening at Bournemouth Airport. Anyway, let's get this one on for you. We've got fresh new music happening in a minute. First, I want to get this on. It's Midnight Sun by Zara Larsson.

Honestly, that is my favourite song from last year. That is Midnight Sun by Zara Larsson. We've got fresh new music in just a minute, and it's just gone 19 minutes to 8.

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0: As depressing as the title of that track sounds, Drop Dead, it actually feels quite upbeat when you're listening to it. That is Olivia Rodrigo, or as I call her, Angry Rodrigo, the O-Rod, with her new song, Drop Dead. And you know what? I'd like to listen to some more new music right now.
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0: 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This week, we've only got three songs because we had the bank holiday yesterday. Did you have a nice time? I'd love to know. 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But today's tune is from Louis Tomlinson and it's called The Observer. And Louis, of course, released his third album quite recently back in January. It was called How Did I Get Here? Really cool album. I really enjoyed it when I gave it a listen. But he's just released the extended edition, which has got this new single in it, The Observer, as I told you. It's very cool. It's got like an indie rock vibe to it. I think you're going to like it. So let's get it on for you now.
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And that is The Observer by Louis Tomlinson. That's what he's been getting up to since he left One Direction many, many years ago. 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You can vote for it there in Fresh New Music and potentially make it Track of the Week on Friday. Now, the only thing that is anywhere near as cool as Louis Tomlinson and his new track, The Observer, is cake sales. I love a cake sale. There's one happening tomorrow. I'm very, very excited about it. It's going to be at the Officer's Mess and also at the 12 FAC. So you can go along to that. It's a charity bake sale in support of dementia and mental health awareness. It'll be available during lunch and dinner service with a minimum donation of £1, but I think it's going to be really good. We were talking to the military chef that's taking part in this and making all the goods not long ago, and they did mention some of the great cakes they are going to be cooking. I'm personally very much looking forward to a bit of jam tart, and that is mine. It's my go-to bake, that. I'm very excited about it. I'm also extremely excited about this song. Whenever I hear it, it makes me think of the live-action Scooby-Doo film. So let's get on. It's You Get What You Give by the New Radicals.

It's honestly such a tune, isn't it? You Get What You Give by the New Radicals here at BFBS, the Forces Station. It's just gone 8:04. Good morning. My name's Tom Payne. This is your breakfast show here in the Falklands. Got lots coming up for you today. We're going to be kicking off the breakfast free in just a bit, actually. The total for today is £570. We're also bringing back Section Connection. I'm very excited about that. I've got your Forces news happening in a minute. First, though, I want to get on this fairly new one from BTS. It's called Swim.

Big old throwback for you. Electric Six with Danger High Voltage here at BFBS The Forster Station. This is your breakfast show. My name's Tom Payne. It's just gone 6 minutes past eight. Coming up then, we've got the breakfast free. Very excited about that. We're also going to give you a quick update on all the local flight information. And we've got the Breakfast Six, which I am... Sorry, not the Breakfast Six. We've got Section Connection, which I am very, very excited about indeed. The thing I'm most excited for, though, is to play this one. I love this tune. Freed from Desire by Gala. Whenever I play it, it makes me think of Sticky Floors, Two for One on VKs, and Good Times.

0: That tune, it reeks of my nightclub years. I absolutely love that one. That's Freed from Desire by Gala.
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2: Falklands flight information.
0: And there's not too much to report on today. Of course, we have got the outbound air bridge. It's leaving at 9:30 a.m. local time. So hopefully you've already gone through phase one or phase two check-in, as board through is now complete. And if you haven't, I am afraid you are probably missing your flight. But yeah, it looks like there are no changes. The outbound air bridge is due to depart at about 9:30 a.m. this morning. Yeah.

0: Such an epic tune, isn't it? From the year 1997. That is Everybody by Backstreet Boys. And it's occurred to me, I'm probably one of a very small amount of people here on the island that knows the whole dance to that song.
1: BFBS.
2: Right here.
1: The Force Station.
2: Right now.
1: The Breakfast 3.
0: Anyway, that's not that important. What is important is the fact that today there is an opportunity to win £570 worth of shopping vouchers. You can use them at a variety of different stores here at the Falkland Islands. They can be used at the West Stores in MPC or in Stanley. They can be used at the Capstan gift shop, at the electrical shop. They can go towards your next Penguin travel experience. The point is, there is £570 worth of shopping vouchers, and I would like to give it away. All you've got to do is figure out what our secret free sounds are. So we've already figured out what the secret song is. It is Close Your Eyes by Michael Bublé. By Michael Bublé is what I meant to say. Stumbled over my words there, didn't I? We then also got the secret sound. So what do you think this is? It hasn't been guessed yet. But there have been many, many guesses. It's not some kind of flap or letterbox. It's not a table or gate of any kind. It's not someone sawing wood. It's not an old water pump. It's definitely not a sort of old school paper guillotine cutter, like a paper cutter guillotine, if you know what I mean. It's also not a lock-in mechanism. It's not a can crusher. It's not a pogo stick. What other guesses have we had here? It's not a bolt on a gate. It's definitely not a paper punch. It does sort of sound like a paper punch, but I can promise you it is not a paper punch. Send in your guesses for that, fi@bfbs.com. And then we've got the secret celebrity voice. I do think this is a little bit easier. Who do you think this is?
3: John Banana.
0: So it's not Louis Theroux. It's not Richard Madeley, who we had as a guest yesterday. It's not Nigel Planner. It's not Greg Wallace. It's not Carl Pickering. It's not Dennis Waterman, Jeremy Vine, not David Mitchell, Lee Mack, Sean Wallace, Bradley Walsh. It's not Piers Morgan or Lee Mack or George Clark. Send in your guesses. Who do you think?
3: John Banana.
0: That is fi@bfbs.com.
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0: It's a nice song, that, isn't it? 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
0: And I'm pleased to report it's back. It's back indeed. Oh, I love it. It's Section Connection that I'm talking about. Of course. I'm very excited. We didn't do Section Connection last week because I was still finding my feet. I was settling in. I didn't really have time to go out and get any requests, but it is back. It's very simple. It's basically where I let a section take over the radio for a minute and you can be the DJ. You get to pick what song you get on the radio. So for this week's Section Connection, I decided to go to 460 Port Troop over at Mare Harbour, just down the road. Four of them have given us some fantastic requests, and today we're hearing from Taylor. Taylor, what song would you like?
4: Hi, I'm Taylor. I'm 460's favourite yard master, and my song request is Where Is My Husband by Ray.
0: Okay, sounds good to me. So from 460's favourite yard master, let's get on. It's Where Is My Husband by Ray.
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3: Love me in-

That's Where Is My Husband by Ray, part of this week's Section Connection. Playing that one for Taylor from 460 Port Troop down at Mare Harbour. Taylor, thank you for that. I really enjoyed it. I thought it was fantastic. Hopefully you enjoyed it too as you're listening along. And hey, if you're new to the Falklands, if you just arrived on the most recent airbridge, then there is a arrivals brief happening very soon. It's happening tomorrow, in fact. It's at 7:45 a.m. tomorrow morning. It's at the Phoenix Cinema, if you'd like to go along to that. For more information, you can call extension number 6020. Get this on now. It's Little Things by Georgia Smith, and then we're doing Breakfast Free again.

0: Little Things, Georgia Smith. How are you feeling today? You feeling lucky? It's just gone 27 minutes to 9 on Tuesday the 5th of May. This is your breakfast show. My name's Tom Payne. Good morning to you. And there's a chance for you to win £570 worth of shopping vouchers.
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1: The Breakfast 3.
0: All you've got to do is you've got to figure out what our secret free sounds are for The Breakfast 3. So that includes a song, which you've already figured out. That was Close Your Eyes by Michael Bublé. You've also got to figure out what the secret sound is. So what do you think this is? Send in your guesses. fi@bfbs.com. We've already had loads and loads of different guesses of things that people think it could be. It's not an old school paper guillotine. It's not some kind of door. It's not a flap. It's not a letterbox. It's not a gate. I can promise you it's not a gate. It's not a pogo stick. It's not a can crusher. Send in your guesses. What do you think this is? fi@bfbs.com. And then finally, we've got the secret voice, the celebrity voice. Who do you think this is?
3: It's not a banana.
0: It's not Louis Farrow. It's not Lee Mack. It's not Piers Morgan. It's not Bradley Walsh. It's not Sean Wallace. It's not David Mitchell. It's not Jeremy Vine, Piers Morgan. Who do you think this is?
3: It's not a banana.
0: If we can figure out what the secret sound is and the secret voice, you could win £570 worth of shopping vouchers.
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0: I love that one. End of the Beginning by Joe here at BFBS, the Forces Station. And good news for British Forces Brunei. They recently hosted Vice Consul to Malaysia and Brunei for the British High Commission. Tamsin Robson with BFBS Brunei spoke to Adeline, the consular officer, to find out and ask about the purpose of the trip.
1: What we do is to reach out to all the stakeholders that we are working with in Malaysia and in Brunei. So we pick different ones every visit and we explain what we do and what issues they're facing and how we can actually work together and make it easier for things. So being here in person, meeting the people, it's easier than maybe just communicating by emails to really get to the bottom of certain things of how we can assist and what we can do. We signpost them to someone who can help.
2: So Adeline, what kind of things do you do at the British High Commission in Malaysia?
1: Yeah, so a lot of people think we chop things and we do visas and all that. We don't do visas, we don't do passports, we don't chop things at all, especially in a Commonwealth country.

0: 11 minutes to 9. That's Homewrecker by Somba here at BFBS, the Forces Station. Is it possible that someone might have won the £570 worth of shopping vouchers? We'll find out right now.
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1: The Breakfast 3.
0: In what is, of course, The Breakfast 3. Very simple, this. You've got to figure out what the three sounds are. And once we do figure out what all three of the sounds are, you get £570 worth of shopping vouchers if you're the one that figures out the last thing. So we've got the secret song. We already know what that is. It's Michael Bublé with Close Your Eyes. There you go. We've also got the secret sound. What do you think this is? And then finally, we have the secret voice.
3: John a banana.
0: And we have to figure out who that secret voice is. So we've got two big guesses in today. We've got Mark Jackson. Hello, Mark. Thank you for messaging in this morning. Mark and Stanley. Thinks the sound, which is this, could be a metal sign blowing in the wind, okay? Mark also thinks that the secret voice...
3: John a banana.
0: ...is Michael Palin. Mark, I can tell you that you are... Oh, I'm sorry. It's neither of those things. It's not a metal sign blowing the wind, and it's also not Michael Palin. Then finally, we've got Ollie. Hello, Ollie. I hope you're well. So, Ollie knows that the song, of course, is Michael Bublé. Yeah, that's 100% correct. He then thinks the voice is Richard E. Grant, which is this.
3: John a banana.
0: And finally, he thinks the sound, which sounds like this... It's the sound of a stamp. Well, Ollie, I can tell you that you are. I'm sorry, that's another day that we haven't got it, but it does mean that the total is going up to £580 tomorrow.
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1: Now.

That's Blurry by Puddle of Mud here at BFBS The Forces Station. 5 minutes to nine. Good morning to you. I hope you're doing well. Coming up then, we've got a game of Are You Barking? Very excited about that. We've also got the news. I'm going to stick on some Bruno Mars for you with I Just Might. And I am going to go make what I call a double bagged brew. It's basically where you take two tea bags, stick it in the same mug, brew it all together, double the caffeine, double the energy. Also, hopefully at some point, we'll talk about the Met Gala.

That is a bit of Ed Sheeran for you. This is The Breakfast Show, 13 minutes past nine. Good morning to you. My name's Tom Payne. Hello. And if you're only really just getting into the groove of today, and you're wondering what's happened in the last 24 hours, it has just dawned on me. The Met Gala happened. I love the Met Gala. The Met Gala happens every year, and it endlessly supplies me with content to talk about on the radio. If you're unaware of what it is, it's where loads of celebrities go to like a sort of fashion gala thing, dressed up in various different ways, and they all look absolutely ridiculous. Okay, first thoughts on looking at it. Katy Perry, who I was talking about a lot last week in quite a positive way, she seems to be wearing what looks like a mixture of a sieve and also a hospital potty thing on her head. Looks really weird. Don't know why she's got it. It's covering her face as well. But she has got like a little thing that you can open to kind of show her face off. But it still, it looks exactly like a sieve. I was looking at the Kardashians as well on it. They look great. However, not a single one of them looks like they'd be able to sit down in what they're wearing. Doesn't look very practical whatsoever. And then finally, Troye Sivan went very casual with a pair of jeans, which actually I was quite pleased to see at the Met Gala this year. Nevertheless, I'd love to hear from you. Let me know how it is you're doing. fi@bfbs.com. That's my email address. And we're going to have a look at the weather in just a second. BFBS, the Forces Station.

That's new from Miley Cyrus. That is Younger You here at BFBS The Force Station, and it's just gone 17 minutes past nine. BFBS weather. Good morning, good morning, good morning. Hope you're doing well here in the Falklands. It's an icy start today. There are icy patches and snow throughout the morning. Cloudy throughout the whole day today, with the occasional bright spell here and there. Some possible showers later on this afternoon with highs of 4 degrees throughout the day. Then heading over to Azzy, it's partly cloudy throughout the day with the odd light rain shower. More prolonged sunny spells are expected though through the afternoon, which is good. And you're going to have highs today of 30 degrees. BFBS.

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2: Are you barking?
0: And good morning to you. It's that special time of the morning where we play a game called Are You Barking? It's very, very simple. Basically, all you've got to do is figure out what breed of dog the dog is that is barking on the radio. So without further ado, let me introduce you to Loki. Hello, Loki.
3: Who's a good doggy? Who's a good doggy?
0: That is Loki. With a bit of me on the side. We've got to figure out what breed of dog Loki is. Helping us do that today is Honor Mann from BFBS Brunei. She's given us the clues all week this week. Honor, what can you tell us about Loki?
4: This is undoubtedly one of the most popular breeds in the UK. It was originally bred to retrieve nets and even fish from sometimes cold water, but today they are well known for working as guide dogs.
0: Okay, well known for working as guide dogs. Incredibly popular in the UK and very good at retrieving fish from cold water. Send in your guesses, fi@bfbs.com. What breed of dog do you think Loki is?
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0: And there's lots and lots happening at the BFBS Cinemas throughout the week. Today, if you're an NPC, you've got the Magic Faraway Tree. That's showing at 7:30 p.m. tonight. That's by the book by Enid Blyton, I believe. I did read that as a kid, but I've actually completely forgotten how it went. So I might actually reread the book again. It is a kid's book, but there's no shame in that. And Stanley, I am afraid to say there are no films on today. However, the new Mummy film is showing tomorrow night in Stanley. So hold tight for that. It will be there very soon, I'm sure. And something that I'm very excited about, right? Cropping up on Friday at the NPC Cinema, and I am dead excited for this. Genuinely, I think it's the most exciting thing to happen in this year so far. Devil Wears Prada 2 is going to be on at the NPC Cinema on Friday. I will 100% be there myself.
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0: Not Like Us, Kendrick Lamar, here at BFBS, the Forster Station. Just gone 24 minutes to 10 here in the Falklands. Let's have a recap on Are You Barking, shall we?
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2: Are you barking?
0: Very, very simple game, this. All we've got to do is figure out what the dog breed is of the dog that's barking for us on the radio. Today, we've got Loki on the radio. Hello, Loki. Who's a good doggy? Who's a good doggy? We've got to figure out what Loki's breed of dog is. 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Let me know what you're thinking. Helping us do this is Honor Manch. She's over at BFBS Brunei. Honor, what can you tell us about Loki?
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0: 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Good at retrieving things from the water. 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

0: What a tune, eh? That is Always by Bon Jovi. 14 minutes to 10. This is your breakfast show. Good morning to you. My name's Tom Payne. I think it's time for us to wrap up today's game of Are You Barking?
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2: Are You Barking?
0: Are You Barking is very easy. I play the sound of a dog bark on the radio, and you've got to figure out what breed of dog that dog is. So this is Loki. Hello, Loki. Loki's done a stellar job for us today. We also get a clue from a different BFBS presenter around the world. This week, we're getting them from BFBS Brunei's very own Anna Mant. Hello, Anna. What can you tell us about Loki?
3: This is undoubtedly one of the most popular breeds in the UK. It was originally bred to retrieve nets and even fish from sometimes cold water, but today they are well known for working as guide dogs.
0: So I think today is actually quite an easy one when you really think about it. The most popular dog breed in the UK, good at retrieving things from water, also used as a guide dog all the time, which probably explains why Ben has got it correct. Well done to you, Ben. It is a very easy one, I must admit. Today's dog was a Labrador Retriever, so if you said that, well done, you've got it correct, and thank you, Loki, for barking on the radio today.
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Let's get the party started. See you at the bar, you was hardly talking. That's when I knew that your heart was scarring. Friends to lovers need a part to star in. Like, wait, babe, let me ask your pardon.

0: 5'9" brown eyes.
1: It's a nice song, that, isn't it? It's Dave and Thames. They've collaborated together to create that. That is Rain Dance. Good morning to you. 9 minutes to 10. Thankfully, I don't think we're going to need a rain dance right now. I'm just looking outside. It is quite cloudy, but there's also some spots of blue out there, and it's looking fairly nice here and there. It was horrid this morning when I got to work, but no, I'm glad it's looking a little bit warmer right now. I'm off in a bit. I'm about to go, but don't worry. Neil will be taking over. He'll be keeping you updated with all the latest sport, and I'm sure he'll be getting you updated on what he got up to over the weekend. I think he was in Stanley for the weekend, which sounds good fun. So maybe he'll be telling you all about that. Hey, and something that you could go to tonight, if you're new to MPC and you fancy doing a little bit of socialising, you could go to the Bible Study Group. It meets every Tuesday evening from 7 p.m. So that is on tonight if you'd like to go to that. Head over. And let's get this on for you now. A few more tunes from me, like this next one. It's Bella Kay with I Love It, I Love It, I Love It.

0: 'cause it's you.
1: Oh, it's a cute song, that, isn't it? It's I Love It, I Love It, I Love It by Bella Kay here at BFBS, the Forces Station. It's just gone 5 minutes to ten, and that's now it from me. I'll be back on your radio tomorrow morning from... I forgot what time I'm on from. From 7 a.m. until ten. There we go. My breakfast brain. At this point in the day, I'm just a confused mess, to be honest with you. But that's okay, because I'm done now. And someone who isn't feeling like a confused mess is Neil Moore. He'll be on your radio next. Just after your news, which is happening in just a minute, I'm going to leave you this one. It's The Look by Roxette. Have a lovely morning and the rest of your day. Bye-bye.

5 seconds of summer. She looks so perfect. Good morning, how are we doing? How's Tuesday going? It's a matter of time before I forget it's Tuesday and think it's Monday. I tell you that. Matter of time. Thanks to Tom for getting your Tuesday underway today. This is Harry Styles.

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1: BFBA weather.
0: So we woke up to a little light dusting of snow overnight. Seems to be sticking around a bit as well. And continuing. Icy patches were likely early this morning, generally staying cloudy, scattered snowy showers, so occasional bright spells are possible in the breaks. Just see a tiny wisp of blue sky. Gentle to moderate winds, and we are looking at highs today of 40 degrees. Just 4. I got this heater in the studio here, and it's normally when I do put it on, it's only on one bar. Both bars cranked on today. And you know when you turn on a heater for the first time in ages, or turn on a bar for the first time in ages, you get that burn off of dust. Yeah, that was happening this morning. But nice and toasty now, though. Tonight, clouds will be sticking around most of the overnight period. Occasional breaks leading to the chance of mist in prone locations. Gentle to moderate winds, easing for most to become light and variable through the night. -6 is your overnight low. Time to dig out the scraper. You're getting into a car tomorrow morning. I couldn't find mine this morning, so that's a job for later. Mind you, it was dark, and I was trying to find it in the dark. Didn't plan that very well. Moderate risk of restrictions on the Stanley Road due to snow and ice, so do be aware of that. In Azzy, good afternoon. Partly cloudy today with the odd light rain shower possible. More prolonged sunny spells are expected through the afternoon with the chance of a heavier shower developing overnight. Winds moderate to fresh, easing slightly during the evening. Today's high 30, dropping to 26 overnight tonight.

So heading into the week for me, first day back today after having yesterday off due to the UK bank holiday. But we're pretty much back to normal today. We'll have a fixture fix for you. Be a quite quick one today at 11:30 and your 5 second shuffle inbound shortly. And on the fresh new music front this week, it is just the 3 tracks for you to work out your favourite from to become the new BFBS track of the week. We'll get into that after 11. Oh, you see the flag?

0: Fergie, Big Dolls, Don't Cry, LF Systems before that, Afraid to Feel. So how was your weekend? Spent a couple of nights in Stanley, which was nice.
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0: Could British servicewomen soon be wearing dedicated body armour? A new design of women-specific armour has been created with thousands of sets in production destined for Ukraine. Creators MP Aerospace claim women are 11% better protected while wearing the design. Hannah King has been to Coventry to see it coming out of the factory.
1: Why are women still wearing men's body armour?
2: It's a very good question.
3: Women are significantly less well protected when wearing body armour than men. Erin Grieve and the team at MP Aerospace say the key to better protection is getting rid of gaps. In her words, if you can see it, you can shoot it. Making curved body armour that fits women's bodies offers much better protection.
2: We've got a number of breast curvature options and then also torso sizes as well. So you could be, for example, tall with bigger or smaller breasts, and it's important that all of the sizes have been developed to cater for all shapes and sizes of women. Women are not simply small men, so the equipment that they use and wear shouldn't be designed like that. Hopefully, that will change soon.
3: This body armour is banned for women on the front line in Ukraine, and unfortunately it doesn't look like British servicewomen will get it anytime soon. The MOD said that in 2028, the single-size Osprey tactical ballistic plates currently in use would be replaced with plates available in different sizes, but these will still be flat. However, they also told us that a project for complex geometry body armour was now being initiated, and that this could begin to deliver new armour plates from 2029. If this happens, women-specific curved body armour could reach British servicewomen in a few years' time. Hannah King, BFBS Forces News in Coventry.
0: The Full Circle expedition of wounded, injured and sick veterans have sailed into the halfway milestone of their 2,000-mile voyage around the UK carrying the Invictus Games flag. Susan Bookbinder reports.
4: The mission of veteran sailing charity Turn to Starboard is to transport the Invictus Games flag to 23 ports around the UK to mark 1 year to go to the Invictus Games Birmingham 2027. Two tall ships crewed by a rotating team of 70 wounded, injured, sick veterans and serving personnel have now reached the halfway point, arriving at Wick on the northeast coast of Scotland, covering 1,000 miles over 48 days. So far, the crews have contended with severe weather from Storm Dave, at one point diverting to assist a stricken yacht in Weymouth. The voyage aims to raise £300,000 to transform the lives of veterans facing challenges such as PTSD, physical injury and isolation.
0: That's the latest. I'm Tracy Oranshaw.

Johan McVigor and Shell the House is BFBS, the Falster Station. Just gone 25 to 11 here in the Falklands, 25 to 2 in Aussie. We'll get into today's 5 second shuffle for you very soon. So if you like to think you're a bit of a musical know-all, then we are about to challenge you in that regard. Stand by.

0: Alan Langley and Choosing Texas.
1: Yes. 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

0: Lonely. There is an MTW session happening in the London gym this morning, getting underway in around 15 minutes time. And also this afternoon, RSSB have a circuit, including XXPT, 3:30 until 4:30 today. If you're spending some time in the pool today, there is currently an open swim session ongoing until 1, and then again from 2 until 8:30 this afternoon. And it is Toddler Corner Day as well today in the pool. That will be happening 2 until 3. Shall we get into your 5-second shuffle for today, then?
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1: Not the most straightforward one. It's one of those weird ones that occasionally crop up where it's about the artist that features on all three of those tracks. Three different vocalists in there. Not the vocalist we're looking for. It's the DJ slash producer behind those tracks. Any ideas, then? You want to play along? FIBFBS.com 5678 on the phone. One of those tracks coming up in full in an hour. And if you missed that clue, there will be more chances to hear it after 11.

Sienna Spyro and The Visitor. It's BFBS. It's Neil Moore with you through until 1 o'clock this afternoon. If you managed to arrive on the latest airbridge that touched down yesterday afternoon, maybe you were supposed to have arrived late last week, but you know, that's Falklands Airbridge life. If you did turn up yesterday and you need to get yourself along to the next theatre arrivals brief, then you're in luck because that's happening tomorrow morning. It takes place in the Phoenix Cinema. It starts at 8 o'clock, but if you are handing in your arrivals pro forma, you should get there for around 7:45 tomorrow morning. 6020 is the number to call if you need to find out more details about that. 6020. Takes place in the Phoenix Cinema tomorrow morning from 8.

1988 as the camera somewhere in my heart. So only three tracks coming at you for our fresh new music poll this week. We'll get into the first one of those after the news. We'll head up to that with JLS, and that's right after May Muller.

0: McFly.
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0: I see the snow slash rains coming down once again. It's just a bit grim all round, right? I'm going to get into this week's Fresh New Music Journey with track number one, first of our three tracks this week. It's on the way off to Tom Grennan.

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4: 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Missed out on one yesterday, but I'm sure you're enjoying the Best of British Vibe we brought you yesterday, right? So today, we have a collaboration. You may have seen them performing at the Coachella Festival recently. It surprised many. And now there's a song to follow it up. It's Madonna and Sabrina Carpenter, and they are releasing a new track called Bring Your Love. It is track number one of our fresh new music journey this week.
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1: They want to seem to have something to talk about by the sounds of things. Sabrina Carpenter and Madonna, Bring Your Love. It is the first of our fresh new music tracks this week. Two more to come. 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

That's Dua Lipa and Houdini. On the way, your fixture fix for your Tuesday. It's going to be a pretty quick one today, which will make a change after Friday's, what was it, Friday, Saturday, Sunday and Monday. It was a bit epic on Friday. I needed to lie down afterwards. Today, no such drama. That's coming up. I suspect if you're an Arsenal fan, you've already got your afternoon planned out, right? We'll get into that very soon.

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And as I mentioned a little bit earlier on, it's not a particularly straightforward one today because it's when one of those ones that sort of crop up every now and then where it's a DJ producer behind the songs, but it's lots of different vocalists and all that kind of stuff. We are looking for the one name that ties the three tracks shuffled up together. So if you're having a go at that, 5678 on the phone, FI at BFBS.com. We're going to get into your fixture fix after Nathan Dorge, Old Corrie and Ella Henderson.

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2: Fixture Fix.
1: So I'm not going to beat around the bush. It did not go well for me over the weekend, football-wise. Not well at all. In fact, I'm literally have no skin in any game. Any tournament that I follow, every team I follow is out of everything towards the end of the season, which is slightly... Although Rangers are technically out of the championship title chase, they ain't going to win it now. No way, no hell. Lost their last two games. Capitulated after the split. Not happy about that at all. Anyway, there's still sporting action to get across. If you like your tennis, the Italian Open is on right now. It's on Sky Sports and will be on until 2 o'clock this afternoon. If you're into your cricket, it's the Delhi Capitals against the Chennai Super Kings from the Indian Premier League T20. That is currently on BFBS Extra 2. So if you are following the cricket or you've got that on today, you can keep up to date with that live right now. Delhi Capitals 37 for 2 so far after 5 overs. Chennai Super Kings yet to bat. And to the big football action of the day, it is Arsenal taking on Atletico Madrid in the Champions League semi-final. Coverage starts on BFBS Sport from 2:30 this afternoon. 1-1 from the first leg. So Arsenal will be looking to progress to the final by beating Atletico at home this afternoon. That is your football action for today. There is some Scottish Premiership, a playoff in place. Dunfermline Athletic take on Arbroath. And in the Scottish Championship playoffs, Alloa take on Edrionians. Queen of the South against Stenhouse Muir. And for the Scottish League One playoff, Clyde take on Spartans. Forfar are in action against Hamilton Academicals. Just a few other little football matches of note to mention for you today. 8 o'clock this evening, the Dodgers are at the Astros to play some baseball. That'll be on TNT Sport for you. And I've kind of lost track of the ice hockey, as I said. No skin in that game anymore, or the NBA as well. But what I can tell you is the Eastern Conference semi-final, game one, is tonight. And that will get underway at 8 o'clock this evening. And it's the Cavaliers at the Pistons, and you'll be able to watch that on BFBS Extra this evening. Followed, but that's BFBS Extra 2, by the way, our live channel. And then, if you want to watch the Western Conference semi-final, that's the Lakers taking on the Thunder. That will be on a little bit later on, 9:30. For that one on the Sky Sports channel. So if you've got some interest in NBA, you can watch both of those games on those two different channels this evening. And from the NHL, there is one game tonight, and that is from, I think, 10 o'clock this evening. It's the Minnesota Wild taking on the Colorado Avalanche. It's game two, Colorado leading that one by 1-0. Just the one NHL game tonight. That is all of your sporting action for today and this evening. There is obviously other stuff going on, but that's my highlights for today.
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0: You too. Beautiful day. Answer to your 5 second shuffle on the way. Now, pace sticking is a real art form, and soldiers at Lille Barracks in Aldershot have been putting their skills to the test in an intercompany pace sticking competition. Natasha Renault was there and caught up with Warrant Officer 2J Moore, who was one of the organisers of the event.
1: Pace sticking in the modern day is purely a foot drill and spectator competition. Previously, it used to be a tool that was used for measuring distances, adapted by the artillery for measuring the distances between guns. That's then adapted into a precision drill movement, which is then scored and competed and utilised as a competition in modern day.
2: In the background, we can hear some clicking and we can hear shouting. Tell us what's going on today.
1: Okay, so the pace sticking team comprises of four people, which is three people sticking and one driver in the team. The driver is the one that gives the word of commands. There's various boxes at set distances where they are required to carry out in unison together the correct drill movement, and that is all given by, words kind of given by the driver of that team.
2: And what's the aim of today's competition?
1: This is a intercompany competition, but we've also invited teams along from London Central Garrison as we're conducting Troop in the Colour training. It's good to build cohesion, and we're also looking to decide and choose a team for the battalion to compete at the Royal Military Academy Sandhurst when that comes along.
2: Not long until the all-arm pace-sticking competition. You yourself have taken part in this many times and won it. So have you got any tips for those taking part?
1: Style and panache. A lot of people can pace-stick and can achieve an output, but it's that individual style and panache that will really impress the judges, and getting things together in your teams that obviously goes a long way as well.
2: And how important would you say it is to hold events like this?
1: You know, I think it's really important. You know, we're looking at building that cohesion between the Grenadier Guards, the Irish Guards, Coldstream Guards we've got on parade with us on Troop in the Colour, but also it's a history thing. We're carrying on traditions that, you know, a lot of other countries don't usually follow, but we're proud of that, proud of the history, and we need to keep doing it.
2: Sergeant Elliot Fairley of the Grenadier Guards. Last year, your team won at the

0: all arms pay sticking competition and you won best sticker. So how do you prepare for something like this?
1: Mainly through your peers and a lot of rehearsals. So current sergeant major Moore was actually sort of like a big mentor to the team that year. Got us together a little bit last minute. And yeah, just pulled out a bag on the day, really. So it was quite impressive.
0: You've just had your turn with your team. How did you guys get on?
1: It felt good. It looked good. So hopefully good results coming later this afternoon.
0: Well, fingers crossed. Part of today's aim is that the judges are going to be looking for a team to put together for the All Arms Pay Sticking competition at Sandhurst. So have you got any advice for those that want to take part? And what are the judges actually looking for?
1: So there's several different judges looking for different things, like the march on, slow time, quick time, march off, and then any sort of like niche things to do with sticking on all sorts, to be honest. The team that's going to the World Championships this year probably come from the winning team here today. So whoever wins most likely will go to World Championships. So they'll probably chop and change a few weaker members essentially for anyone who's stronger on maybe losing teams.
0: Regimental Sergeant Major Greg Mann of the Grenadier Guards. What does it mean to you to be holding this event here today at Lille Barracks?
2: It means an incredible amount to get all the guys that are representing the six individual guards of the King's Birthday Parade to come together, just build that cohesion in a competitive environment. It's been great to host the day.
0: And last year you were a judge at the All Arms Pay Sticking. Today, hopefully, a team might be found for the competition in June. What kind of things as a judge do you look out for?
2: Well, it's about the attention to detail. It's about the finer points that really do set the best teams apart. And hosting today, hopefully, we do find another world champion team as we did last year. We'll see what the judges come up with by the end of the day.
3: That was Natasha Renault talking to those taking part in the Grenadier Guards Intercompany Pay Sticking Competition at Lille Barracks in Aldershot. On to your 5 second shuffle today was Martin Solveig.

the answer to your 5 second shuffle today. He was the common denominator across all three of the tracks we featured, and that one is the one with Dragonette called Hello. We'll have another one of those for you same time tomorrow. We'll share the clue at around about 11:15.

Falcon and The Great Divide. It's coming up to midday in the Fork and Strick Lock in Aussie. Gonna get you up to the latest news with Artemis, and that's after another featuring 54 Ultra, and talk to you

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1: It's pretty grim. Still can see a little bit of snow on the ground. Not going anywhere fast at the moment. Looking ahead tonight here in the Falklands, cloudy skies for most overnights. Occasional breaks leading to a chance of mist in prone locations. Gentle to moderate winds, easing for most to become light variable through the night. Your overnight low is -6, which will no doubt lead to a frosty and icy start tomorrow. A cold start to the day. Patchy cloud and hazy sunshine likely for most. Gentle to moderate winds. Maximum tomorrow is 5 degrees or thereabouts. We are expecting a moderate risk of restrictions on the Stanley Road today due to snow and ice as well. And for Aussie, cloudy with occasional clear breaks overnight with the odd light shower of moderate rain. Lows of 26 degrees. A fresh breeze which will decrease to moderate. And then tomorrow, cloudy with sunny breaks, occasional light or moderate rain showers, potentially heavy on higher grounds, getting up to 30 degrees with a moderate becoming fresh breeze during the day.

James High Band Ferrari. It is Music Club night tonight and also MPC Camera Club. So if you are interested in your music or your camera club, you'll find both of those activity clubs getting underway at 7 o'clock this evening.

Emily Sunday and My Kind of Love. I don't think we've got the latest Airbridge details in for the next one. I know the current one on way, on route, northbound, left this morning. I'm going to have a little look around now, see if I can see the next Airbridge details. But if we get them, I will let you know.

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Disco Lines. Tanisha, No Broke Voice. So yes, definitely no next Airbridge details through as yet, but as always, as soon as they come through, do check outside the messes and in the regular usual places, and once we know what they are, we will let you know, but nothing for you today.

featuring Zara Larsson, brand new music from them. It's called She Did It Again. I'm here with you until 1 o'clock today, and then George Ryland looking after you from one until three this afternoon, with George Wedlake jumping in at 3 o'clock this evening before Nikki Smith is taking you into your Tuesday evening. So just over 25 minutes left with me today. This is Milky and Morgan.

0: Little Mix, Jason Derulo, Secret Love Song. Before that, Milky and More Grab with Just the Way You Are.
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0: Dan Harkner and Sunshine. Movie action tonight at the Phoenix here at NBC is Michael. The Michael Jackson story, sort of drama. Drama type story. And that is getting underway at 7 o'clock this evening.
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0: The other two, the Travellers and Azzy, our Harbour Lights are standing closed today and tomorrow as well. If you're looking forward to The Devil Wears Prada 2, do you know what? I don't think I remember ever seeing the first one. Not sure I did. But if you are looking forward to the first showing of that, coming up this Friday at the Phoenix.

0: gigs maybe tomorrow. So maybe tomorrow I might get to grip with the fact my week is one day less than usual. It never works for me. Never works for me. I always end up getting it wrong.
1: My name's Pink and I'm really glad to meet you. You're recommended to me by some.
0: I think I managed to get through today though without saying it's Monday.
1: Is this illegal?
0: Didn't I?

Solo Dance from Martin Jensen on BFBS, the Forces Station. Right, we're going upbeat until the news at 7. I've got Calvin Harris lined up. I've got BB Rex from Faithless. I'll also give you clue number 2 for star players. Right now, it's Dirty Cash from Porter.

cash, I need you all. Dirty Cash and Porter and Adventures of Stevie V. Right, clue number two for this week's competition from Saturday Sport, which is on 2 p.m. UK time every Saturday, is this. Specialises in the heptathlon and 100 metres hurdles. It's better than yesterday's clue. Who is that mystery sports personality? Let us know, bfbs.com/starplayers. If you get it right, you go in the weekly draw to win a BFBS water bottle, and you automatically go in the season-long draw. You can win a sporting top of your choice and a trophy. So again, it's bfbs.com/starplayers. Who specialises in the heptathlon and 100 metres hurdles? This is Calvin Harris. Stay with me.

Addison Rae and Diet Pepsi on BF Fiesta Forces Station. How's it going? It's George Wedlake with you. Thank you again to George Ryland for the past few hours. These Georges, you know, they are taking over and we're here for it. It's Tuesday the 5th of May 2026 and in the UK where I'm speaking to you from, it's just gone 6 minutes past 7pm. But wherever you are across the Forces world, I hope things are good for you. Tuesday already. And it's a big one, by the way, because in, well, less than an hour's time now, we have some Champions League action kicking off. I say some. It's just a small matter of the semi-final second leg. Arsenal welcome Atletico Madrid to the Emirates. After last week's drama, the scores sit firmly in the balance. One apiece at the moment. Who's getting through to the final? We'll find out throughout the course of the evening. Live updates to come. Both teams are in. We'll have your team news in the next 10 minutes. I'm also going to stick on some Deep Blue Something after this by the Phonics. It's, well, you know, it's Dakota.

It's Deep Blue Something and it's Breakfast at Tiffany's. And it's George Wedlake with you on BFBS The Forces Station. How's it going then, Arsenal fans? How's your nerve? A huge game tonight. The semi-finals in the Champions League. The second leg as well. The winner between the Gunners and Atletico Madrid tonight play either PSG or Bayern Munich in the Champions League final at the end of the month. So let's have a look at tonight's team news then. Starting with the home side, Mikel Arteta's starting 11 is unchanged from their 3-0 victory over Fulham at the weekend. Five changes though from the first leg of this tie last week. And they line up in a 4-2-3-1 formation with Raya in goal and a back four of White, Saliba, Gabriel and Calafiore. Declan Rice partners Miles Lewis-Skelly in midfield with Saka, Eze and Trossard behind the lone man up top, Victor Gyökeres, who scored a penalty in the first leg. On the bench, Arifa Balaga, Setford, Mosquera, Hincapié, Odegaard, Jesus, Martinelli, Norgaard, Madueke, Havertz, Zubimendi and Dalman. A very strong bench tonight indeed. We've come to expect that though from Arsenal, haven't we? And Atletico Madrid then, for the Spanish visitors, I suspect there's a change in shape from Diego Simeone's preferred 4-4-2 to a potential 4-5-1/4-2-3-1 to match the Gunners. So in goal, Oblak, a back four of Ruggeri, Hanko, Pubil and Lenormand. Koke as captain, partners Llorente in midfield with Juliano, Griezmann and Lookman behind Julian Alvarez. Also the scorer of their penalty in the 1-1 draw last week. On the bench for Atleti, Musso, Jimenez, Longley, Molina, Bonnar, Julio Diaz, Mendoza, Johnny, Alex Vargas, Sorloth and Almada. So there you go, your team news is in. We'll continue to build up to kickoff, which is in less than 40 minutes time now, and we'll be bringing you regular updates throughout the evening as well. It's a big one. And of course, we're going to be soundtracking it with the best tunes you can imagine. We've got Teddy Swims lined up after Billy Gillies and Hannah Berlin. This is DNA.

0: It's Teddy Swims and it's Mr. Know-It-All on BFBS, the Forces Station. How's it going? My name is George Wedlake. I hope things are good for you. We've got just over half an hour, less than 40 minutes until kick-off then in the Champions League semi-final, second leg between Arsenal and Atletico Madrid. We'll continue to build up to that in a moment. Live updates to come when kick-off happens as well after 8pm BST. But away from the football, we're going to hear from Ed Sheeran, Charlie Puth and Sabrina Carpenter. And also, military wives choirs from Portsmouth, Warminster and Gibraltar met on the Rock recently for a concert at the iconic King's Chapel. We're going to find out what happened.
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1: The Forces

0: Ed Sheeran, Eyes Closed on BFBS, the Forces Station. It's George Wedlake with you. And military wives, choirs from Portsmouth, Warminster and Gibraltar, met on the Rock recently for a concert at the iconic King's Chapel, accompanied by the Royal Gibraltar Regiment Band. Our very own Ginny Carlin was there and during the break spoke to bandmaster WO1 Andy Burkett about the evening.
1: It's just beautiful. I mean, we've been rehearsing with the Gib Choir for the last couple of weeks in the Salty Band Block at Devil's Tower Camp, which is our sort of home. And, yep, lovely. And then we dialed in the Portsmouth Choir yesterday. Brilliant. But as soon as we got in this space, in the chapel, a building that is built for choir singing, it's just beautiful, resonant, and just a lovely sound. So really enjoying that.
2: So the magic really happened when you came in here?
1: Yeah, as soon as we were here, we got here about 3 o'clock this afternoon, and the first bar that the choir sang unaccompanied just melted everybody. You know, I was a mess. Yeah, beautiful sound.
2: Well, I mean, you've just done some brilliant songs, one of them, Bring Him Home, and you did warn the whole audience here.
1: I felt like it needed a warning.
2: Yeah, I think you're absolutely right. Yeah. I was, you know, it's a very emotive song. But there's something about music, not just lyrics, but there's something about music, music played beautifully and sung beautifully by people who enjoy music, that sort of gets you right here, isn't it?
1: Yeah, absolutely. It's so powerful. We've been talking about it in the first half. You know, collective music making, collective singing specifically, is just so powerful. Bringing people together, it's great for emotional well-being. It gives you those endorphins and sort of physical health as well, you know, posture and breathing and things like that. It's just an incredibly powerful thing to be able to come together and do this concert, yeah.
2: Just gorgeous, just gorgeous. Now, tell me, the Royal Gibraltar Regiment Band, what's next in the diary for you guys?
1: So we've got a big week coming up in June. We've got Regimental Week first in May, celebrating the birth of the Royal Gibraltar Regiment. And then in June, it's the big week. It's the King's Birthday Parade. So we've got a garden party here at the convent. We've got the big parade in Casemates Square. Commander British Forces has invited the Crosswords Pipe Band from Germany as well. So we've got extra musicians coming along. And then on the Friday, we'll be doing a concert in St Michael's Cave to raise money for charity.
2: Do you like it when the extra musicians and the extra choirs come along? Or is it like, oh my gosh, it's just so much more work?
1: It's logistically, finding places for people to stay and making sure that cats are herded, because it's a bit like that sometimes, but just having that massed force, especially for a big parade work like King's Birthday Parade and Ceremony of the Keys, when we have those guest musicians over from the UK to do a real sort of big military marching band. I mean, there's nothing like it in the world, you know, the sound of a full military marching band. And we are a little small but perfectly formed at the Royal Gibraltar Regiment Band and Corps of Drums. We're small in number, but we're recruiting if anyone is interested in joining us. We've got an outreach scheme at the moment that runs on a Tuesday night for adult learners to come along and try an instrument. But yes, small but perfectly formed, so to have that sort of extra bolt on of musicians, it's just an absolute treat.

Charlie Puth, and how long on BFES The Forces Station? The answer is 25 minutes, Charlie. Until Arsenal take on Atletico Madrid in the UEFA Champions League semi-final second leg at the Emirates. It's an 8pm BST kickoff. Now, after the first leg then, let's set the scene. Sits at a 1-1 at the moment. Victor Gyökeres scored a penalty for the Gunners. Julian Alvarez, a penalty for Atleti in the first leg. Arsenal, you may remember, were denied a third penalty of the game after the ref's original decision was overruled by VAR, somewhat controversially, because, well, there are arguments that it really should have stood, as the ref didn't make a clear and obvious error. I mean, did Hanko foul Ezer? It's unclear. Anyone will tell you that, which means it's obviously, if it's unclear, it's not a clear and obvious error. So, the general consensus is, why overrule the referee in that instance? But anyway, the decision was made and it's done. We have to move on. Now, tonight, it's, well, it has to be decided. There must be a winner after 90 minutes or it will go to extra time and penalties. And neither of these two sides have won the Champions League before. So, well, as every team in the tournament will be, they're going to be right up for it. They're close. Now, whoever gets through will have to, well, play either of PSG or Bayern Munich, widely regarded as two of the best teams in the world. And that final takes place on the 30th of May. And PSG Bayern happens tomorrow night. Now, after Arsenal's victory over the weekend against Fulham and Man City dropping points last night against Everton, Arsenal are once more again strong favourites to win the Premier League. They're now back on top with 5 points between them and City. So the double, Arsenal fans, is officially still on. Have you got the minerals to see it over the line? Now, Atletico Madrid, though, also have every reason to feel confident tonight. They beat Valencia 2-0 on Saturday and they sit fourth in the Liga. Now, Arsenal this week aren't the only British team in European action. Aston Villa host Nottingham Forest at Villa Park on Thursday night. And Forest go into that one, the semi-final second leg, with a 1-0 lead. And at the same time, Crystal Palace host Shakhtar Donetsk at Selhurst Park in the Europa Conference League semi-final second leg. And the Eagles have 1 foot in the final of that tournament already with a 3-1 lead after the first leg. So it's a big week of European action. And in 23-ish minutes time, it's Champions League time. In the meantime, we've got Daft Punk on the way. After this from Sabrina Carpenter, it's called House Tour.

Arctic Monkeys, why do you only call me when you're high on BFBS, the Forces Station? It's George Wedlake with you. Fun fact, the video for that track was filmed in a pub called The Howl at the Moon in North London, not too far away from where tonight's Champions League clash in the semi-final second leg is happening between Arsenal and Atletico Madrid. Gunners, you are 1-0 up. Bukayo Saka in the 44th minute. It's put you 1-0 up in this game and 2-1 up overall on aggregate at the moment. Victor Gyökeres done really well. Came to meet an exquisite pass that was played from deep. Kept hold of the ball really well on the edge of the box. Oblak, the Atletico Madrid keeper, came out to try and get the ball from him. Couldn't do so. Retreated back to his goal line. And then Gyökeres has played a lovely chip ball into the area where Trossard was waiting. Trossard's taken a well-driven low effort, but the keeper, Oblak, done well to recover and palm that one away. But who was waiting there in case it was

midfield, which it was Bukayo Saka finding the back of the net. So it's 1-0 to Arsenal, 2-1 on aggregate. So Arsenal at this moment in time in contention to book their place in the final at the end of the month. We'll keep you updated on that, and it's now half time. Scoring literally a couple of minutes before the whistle blew as well. Great timing there from a Gunners perspective. Atletico Madrid, though, you can't write them off. They've been sitting back, soaking up the pressure and bursting forward when called upon. But you get the feeling they're not going to be able to do that in the second half. They need to go out and try and find something. They've got 45 minutes left to try and salvage something in their Champions League campaign. And on that note, it's Anton Griezmann. He's off to the MLS next season to play for Orlando, I believe. So it's his final Champions League. He's going to want to bring it home. So Arsenal need to have their wits about them. They've got the power and the star player, or us, plural, in Atletico Madrid's team. So, you know, all to play for. Now, how about some strokes? This is Last Night on BFE Fiesta Forces Station.

from Is This It, widely regarded to be one of the best indie albums ever made. It's The Strokes and Last Night, and it's George Wedlake with you on BFBS The Forces Station. 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On that note, Def Leppard are on the way to take us to your news. For 9pm UK time, we'll have the second half of the Champions League semi-final, second leg as well, between Arsenal and Atleti. But now it's Harry Styles, American Girls.

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Ewan McVicar, that is Share the House on BFBS at the Forces Station now. Of course, this bank holiday, we have Best of British. And next bank holiday, which is going to be on the 25th of May, that day, I can reveal, it's going to be all about legends. And I think maybe this song and this lady could be part of that lineup, don't you?

0: From Lewis then, that is Stay Love on BFBS, the Forces Station. Now that's Lady Gaga song that I mentioned actually for the fresh new music lineup is from the new Devil Wears Prada 2 film, which was released on Friday. A lot of my friends went to see it at the weekend and they're saying it is absolutely brilliant. I can't wait to see it actually. I need to go see it. I still haven't seen the Michael film either, which is number one in the box office, and people still raving about that as well.
1: The man them too inconsiderate, five-star hotel smoking cigarette, mixing codeine up with a Finnegan. She got thick but she wanna get thin again, drinking apple cider vinegar, wearing skim cause she wanna be Kim in them. Alright.

Calvin Harris with Ellie Goulding and Need Your Love on BFBS The Forces Station. I hope you're well then. Thank you for joining me. It's a Tuesday, but kind of like a Wednesday morning if you're still up in these early hours or maybe you're still working. Olivia Rodrigo knocked off the number one spot after just 1 week. This is Drop Dead. I know.